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Ah, the classic right there. Maine's Coast 93.1. In case you're just tuning in, my name's Nate. I'm going to be taking you guys the rest of your Sunday night right here in the Pine Tree State. Let's go with something a little bit more modern. Harry Styles, American Girls. Turn it up.

0: Maine's Coast 93.1, Blake Kelly and Saw the Morning Hit Music all day long. So I think I posed this question about, a couple weeks ago or something? It's still on my mind, though. What's the best beach around Portland, right? Because there's a lot of options. You know, you got Willard, you got Higgins, you got Ferry, Scarborough, Old Orchard, just tons of stuff. I can't really put my finger on which one is the best. I mean, I probably go to Ferry the most, but in terms of, like, taking everything into account, maybe Willard is the best. Maybe Old Orchard. I'm not sure. Yeah, I'll have to think on that. Maine's Coast 93.1. Don't go nowhere.
1: Hello, good morning. How you doing?
2: 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If you missed just a minute, you may have missed this.
3: 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Olivia Rodrigo says she knows, and I don't want to explain why, that people are wearing adult diapers to her concert who want to be up front.
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4: 100%. 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

Means Coast 93.1, Blake Kelly and Todd in the morning. Hit music all day long. Now let's take it up to the Green Mountains of Vermont real quick. Noah Kahan, The Great Divide.

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Hey, if you didn't know already, you can actually listen to us on your smart speaker. It's really, really simple. All you gotta do is just tell the thing to play Coast 93.1, and there we are. Wham, bam, thank you, ma'am. It's that simple. Here's Teddy Swims.

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0: 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Wow.

0: Means Coast 93.1, Blake Kelly and Todd in the morning. Hit music all day long. Got a little collaboration right here between Mumford & Sons and Hozier. Rubber Band Man. Still convinced this song is about Stretch Armstrong. Totally is. Check it out.
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0: Yeah, win them before you can buy them tomorrow. 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
5: Showers and storms will taper off as we head into Sunday night. Should be mostly quiet as we wake up on Monday, and it will be mostly quiet through the day with highs in the lower and middle 70s, with partly sunny skies, potentially some coastal fog, and light rain returning as we head into Monday evening. This will continue through Monday night, wrapping up on Tuesday morning. Tuesday afternoon should be beautiful and warm. Highs will be in the mid to upper 70s with even warmer temperatures near 80 on Wednesday with plenty of sunshine. I'm News Center Maine meteorologist Christian Bridges with your forecast on Coast 93.1.
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Means Coast 93.1, Blake Kelly and Todd, morning hit music all day long. Here's one from an artist I really should be paying more attention to. All the songs I've heard from her are actually really good. Zara Larsson, Midnight Sun.

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In case you're just tuning in, my name's Nate. I'm going to be invading the airwaves for the rest of your Sunday night right here in the Pine Tree State. Now let's go with something from Olivia Rodrigo. A new album came out, I think, last week? I can't keep track anymore. Here's Drop Dead. I know.

0: Maine's Coast 93.1, Blake Kelly and Todd in the Morning Hit Music all day long. It's time for another edition of Stuff That Happened This Day in Music. I've actually got stuff to talk about this time around, and that thing is a bunch of birthdays, so let's get moving and grooving on that front. Starting off, we've got the Kinks frontman Ray Davies, who was born on this day all the way back in 1944, Aerosmith drummer Joey Kramer, who was born on this day back in 1950, the Killers frontman Brandon Flowers, who was born on this day back in 1981, and the one and only Lana Del Rey, who was born back in 1986. Had no idea that Lana was over 40, by the way. You learn something new every day. Maine's Coast 93.1, don't go nowhere.
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Means Coast 93.1, Blake Kelly and Todd in the Morning, hit music all day long. Got one right here from Tame Impala, Dracula. Check it out.

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She'll be all right. 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
8: Showers and storms will taper off as we head into Sunday night. Should be mostly quiet as we wake up on Monday, and it will be mostly quiet through the day with highs in the lower and middle 70s, with partly sunny skies, potentially some coastal fog, and light rain returning as we head into Monday evening. This will continue through Monday night, wrapping up on Tuesday morning. Tuesday afternoon should be beautiful and warm. Highs will be in the mid to upper 70s with even warmer temperatures near 80 on Wednesday with plenty of sunshine. I'm News Center Maine meteorologist Christian Bridges with your forecast on Coast 93.1.
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So many throwbacks this season. Maine's Coast 93.1, Blake Kelly and Todd in the Morning hit music all day long. Let's take it back to something a little bit more modern, shall we? Sienna Spyro, Die on This Hill. Check it out.

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0: Maine's Coast 93.1, Blake Kelly and Todd in the morning, hit music all day long. So anyone here big into animal videos? It's kind of a redundant question. Everyone's into that stuff in one way or another. A reason I bring it up, though, is that there's apparently an app that's just for posting that sort of thing. It was actually developed here in Southern Maine. It's called Fur Reels. That's F-U-R-E-E-L-Z. And it's actually got more of a function besides just being a platform to post cute videos. There's actually a donation link to PetSmart charities, so you can go support a good cause there, in addition to just watching random videos of cats and dogs and other animals. Win-win for everyone, I think. Maine's Coast 93.1. Don't go nowhere.
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2: Was it just a kiss?
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Maine's Coast 93.1. Got one right here from Dominic Fike, Baby Doll. I always call this one Baby Girl. I keep on getting the title wrong. 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

Maine's Coast 93.1, Blake Kelly and Todd in the Morning. Hit music all day long. Got one right here from Philip Phillips, Homesick. Now the question is, why doesn't he just go home? I have to find out.

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6: 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The schooner was called the HMS Margarita, and after a fierce fight, the locals captured it. The event is known as the Battle of Machias, and many historians call it the first naval battle of the American Revolution.
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7: Showers and storms will taper off as we head into Sunday night. Should be mostly quiet as we wake up on Monday, and it will be mostly quiet through the day with highs in the lower and middle 70s, with partly sunny skies, potentially some coastal fog, and light rain returning as we head into Monday evening. This will continue through Monday night, wrapping up on Tuesday morning. Tuesday afternoon should be beautiful and warm. Highs will be in the mid to upper 70s with even warmer temperatures near 80 on Wednesday with plenty of sunshine. I'm News Center Maine meteorologist Christian Bridges with your forecast on Coast 93.1.
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And all summer, it's Summer on the Coast. Fun summer songs every weekend. Mm-hmm.

Man, that song is over 10 years old. I am... Oh my lord, I'm losing it. Maine's Coast 93.1. In case you're just tuning in, my name's Nate. I'm going to be hanging out with the guys the rest of your Sunday night right here in the Pine Tree State. Guys,

0: Maine's Coast 93.1, Blake Kelly and Sod the Morning Hit Music all day long. Hey, in case no one's told you this today, if none of the other on-air people have mentioned this, I really wanted to thank you guys for, you know, tuning in, listening to us. I don't think it's said enough on air, frankly. Yeah, I mean, you guys are the ones who power the station. We can get all the sponsorships we want, you know. That's nice and all, but if we're not broadcasting to anybody, like, what's the point, right? It's a labor of love, and we love that you guys love us, I guess. Really roundabout way of saying thank you, but I did want to, you know, express my gratitude, I guess. Maine's Coast 93.1, don't go nowhere.
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Maine's Coast 93.1, Blake Kelly and Todd, the morning hit music all day long. Going right here from One Republic, Need Your Love. Really does, man.

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11: Showers and storms will taper off as we head into Sunday night. Should be mostly quiet as we wake up on Monday, and it will be mostly quiet through the day with highs in the lower and middle 70s, with partly sunny skies, potentially some coastal fog, and light rain returning as we head into Monday evening. This will continue through Monday night, wrapping up on Tuesday morning. Tuesday afternoon should be beautiful and warm. Highs will be in the mid to upper 70s with even warmer temperatures near 80 on Wednesday with plenty of sunshine. I'm News Center Maine meteorologist Christian Bridges with your forecast on Coast 93.1.
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Means Coast 93.1. It's Nate here. I'm just about to call it a night, but as usual, that doesn't mean the hit music's going to be stopping anytime soon. Looks like we got everything from Janet Jackson to Miley Cyrus coming up in just a bit. That's a pretty big gap right there. Meantime, though, here's Olivia Rodrigo. See y'all next week. I know.

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2: 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Yeah, right, picture that with a Kodak. 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

0: 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If you missed just a minute, you may have missed this.
1: So many Scottish people in Boston for the World Cup.
2: There was this TikTok that these guys in Boston, they were like, oh, the Scots had rented an Airbnb across the street from me, and this is how they wake up every morning.
1: Yes, with bagpipes. Yes, I saw that.
2: And I was like, this is amazing.
1: Look,
2: they're in the right town for this.
1: Yeah. Tell me about it. Yeah. There are not a lot of other cities in America.
2: No, that would accept it.
1: That would tolerate this. Yeah.
2: But Boston, you're all right.
1: The Scots are up.
3: Yeah. Their version of chicken.
2: Yeah, it's like the perfect alarm for Boston. They're like, what?
1: Oh, that's the old Scottish rooster.

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0: 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If you missed just a minute, you may have missed this.
1: Yeah, I don't know if I would buy a used mattress on Facebook Marketplace, but you would, Tina?
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1: All right, let's do this. It's Monday, but hey, it's nice out.
2: I've got so much energy.
3: So much energy.
1: Happy Monday. Monday, June 20th.

0: Good morning. Blake Show with Kelly and Todd. Happy Monday. Monday. And man, it's going to be another nice day.
1: Yeah.
0: Look at it outside. It's gorgeous. Another beautiful sunrise.
1: Look at it.
0: And I think this is maybe the longest day of the year.
1: Oh.
0: Either yesterday or today.
1: Okay.
0: Well, most daylight.
1: Yeah.
0: So we'll take that.
1: Mm-hmm.
0: Take that. What a great weekend. Pride was awesome.
1: Yeah, it was. It was great.
0: Oh my God. So many people.
1: I know.
0: So much stopping and starting.
1: Yeah. No.
0: So much waiting around.
1: There was a lot of stopping and starting.
0: So much love, so much support.
1: Yeah.
0: So much standing there.
1: So much awkwardness. But once we got going,
0: well,
1: that was great.
0: Yes. And then we stopped again. And then we started again, and then we stopped again.
1: Yep.
0: But yeah, made it there eventually.
1: We did. We did. On the moments that we walked, it was great.
0: There were a handful of people who messaged me and said, I didn't see you in the parade. And I was like, well, you left too early. Because we were at the very end.
1: Yeah.
0: And there were the same number of people who said, I thought the big flag was going to be in the parade. Well, that was at the end.
1: Yep.
0: That was after us.
1: Yes.
0: So if you didn't see the flag or you didn't see us and you were out at the parade, you were too impatient.
1: Yeah, yeah, exactly.
0: But man, and the park was packed.
1: Oh, it was.
0: Oh my God.
1: Oh wow.
0: It was crazy. It was just, there were just so many people. The food truck lines were nuts.
1: Well, this is the first time in a lot, well, that I've ever been there, so almost 7 years, that we've been at the very, very end of it.
0: Yeah.
1: So, right.
0: End of the parade, you mean?
1: Yeah, at the end of the parade. So yeah. You got there literally.
0: Yeah. I messaged.
1: You were the last guy there.
0: Well, I took, and then I had to take the stuff off of the Jeep.
1: Yeah.
0: Right? So I take, and there wasn't much. I mean, we decorated right. The Jeep. It was pretty easy to take the decorations off, but the speakers that I had, like, knotted up and tied up so they didn't fall off.
1: Yeah.
0: And I was like, oh, how did I even do this?
1: Right.
0: So I'm untying the like, straps and stuff that were holding the speakers on. And then I get that. Okay, I was like, that's done. And I parked it. I got a great spot, easy spot.
1: Nice.
0: And then I walked into the festival, grabbed a slice of pizza. Shout out to Leonardo's, by the way.
1: Nice.
0: I was like, I got in the pizza. I was like, I need food.
1: Yeah.
0: And I got in the pizza line. And then I get up to the front. And I realized they're not even charging. They're just handing out pizza.
1: Oh,
0: yeah, it was
1: wow.
0: Awesome. So I got a nice warm piece of pizza. And then I texted my friend. I said, hey, you know, what are you doing? And he goes, I just need to relax a little bit after that parade. And I was like, oh, yeah. Yes. Yeah. I'm tired. I'm at the festival, and he goes, "You just got to the festival?" I said, "Yeah."
1: Last guy there.
0: And he's like, "I already went home." It's like the parade wasn't over yet. Yeah.
1: Yeah.
0: Yeah. It was.
1: Yeah.
0: But by the time I got to the festival, it was bumping.
1: Bumping. Yeah. Exactly. Like there was no.
0: It was like being fashionably late.
1: Totally. There's no waiting around for the festival.
0: Yeah. It was perfect.
1: Exactly. But it was very cool, like, to see the flag and, like, and to, like, be in front of it. That was very cool.
0: Yeah.
1: Yeah.
0: Yeah. And then you see how it is, like,
1: yes.
0: At the end.
1: It makes sense.
0: They got to pack it all up.
1: Yes.
0: And it's, oof, it's a process.
1: Yeah. And we had kids. My son was there. We had kids there. So, you know, there was a lot of questions at the beginning, like, why are we stopping? Why are we starting? Why are we stopping? So towards the end, I just had to look at him and be like, turn around. That's why.
0: Right.
1: Look at how long it is.
0: Yeah.
1: You know, you explain
0: it
1: at the beginning.
0: It's a quarter mile long.
1: Right. Exactly. So.
0: The whole flag. So yeah. It was.
1: Look at all the people that are holding it. It's not very easy to just unroll and let's go.
0: Yeah. And I will say the people who, so this is the it's like a rainbow flag that's like a pride flag that's a quarter of a mile long. When it's in, it has different pieces.
1: Mm-hmm.
0: But when it's all completely, it might be more than a quarter mile when all the pieces are.
1: Yeah.
0: So. They need like 1,500 people to carry it.
1: Right.
0: And of course they, you know, they put the word out and they try to recruit people, but you know, only so many people show up.
1: Sure.
0: You know, who say they will, you know, there's always people who just, you know, can't make it or whatever.
1: Yeah.
0: And yet I will say Bishop and David, the couple who has created this flag and managed this flag and it's their baby.
1: Yep.
0: They have a lot of faith.
1: Yes.
0: They have a lot of faith. They got the entire flag fits into, you know, the bed of a truck.
1: Yeah.
0: And they say, yeah, well, there are enough people to pick it up.
1: Yeah.
0: Okay.
1: And it's in perfect condition.
0: Yeah.
1: And they roll it out literally as the parade is going. Like, there's no prep. Like, I was walking around being like, where is this thing?
0: Yeah.
1: Like, where is this flag?
0: Let's go. Let's get it out.
1: Yeah.
0: Like,

0: Just love to know who's out there, who's a part of the 5 o'clock club today on this nice, bright, sun's already up, Monday morning. 79 Coast to be the first call of the day. 207-792-6278. Also on the show today, we've got tickets for Role Model.
1: Ooh, that's exciting.
0: Yeah. This is exciting because Role Model is from Cape Elizabeth.
1: Yeah.
0: And he's going to be down in Boston at the Leader Bank Pavilion. And the tickets are not even on sale until Friday. But we've got a free pair for you a little later this morning on Coast 93.1. In the meantime, we just want to see who's out there. So be the first call of the day. 79-COAST is our number.
2: 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And I'll catch you tonight. It's Steelesy after 7 on Coast 93.1.
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0: The Blake Show with Kelly and Todd on Coast 93.1. If you missed just a minute, you may have missed this.
1: I am so over people.
2: Yeah.
1: Everyone has a comment about something. I put a video of this bear swimming in the ocean, mm-hmm. which is not something you typically see.
2: No.
1: How many people go into this post and go, "Well, you know, bears always swim. We just share the state with them." Oh, shut up.
2: Oh, my God.
1: Okay, if you're swimming along and there's a bear just swimming along. Yeah. Yes, of course I know they can swim. They eat fish. If one more person comments, "Is this news to you that bears swim?" Shut up.
0: Oh, my God. Good morning. The Blake Show with Kelly and Todd. 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

0: Coast 93.1, The Blake Show with Kelly and Todd. Good morning. Happy Monday. So this is great. I guess this person keeps getting mistaken for employees at stores and is over it. Okay.
1: That's amazing.
0: Has that ever happened to you? Have you ever been at a store and someone says, ask you a question about where something is and you're like, I don't work here.
1: Yeah. Yes. And I've done that to people.
0: Yeah.
1: Yeah. And I feel
0: it's kind of awkward.
1: Yeah. I'm like, oh God, sorry. Yeah.
0: Which is funny that, like, why is that insulting for some reason?
1: Yeah.
0: It shouldn't be insulting. It's like, I don't work here.
1: Exactly.
0: You know, like, how dare you insinuate I would work here?
1: Right. And it's not bad because I'm shopping here.
0: Right.
1: I love the stuff here.
0: Right.
1: Right.
0: You think I'm an employee?
1: Yeah, exactly.
0: You know?
1: Yeah.
0: But it is awkward for some reason. So listen to this message. So she says, okay, first of all, I was wearing ripped jeans, an anime t-shirt with a fleece shacket. Okay, so this...
1: Shackets.
0: I don't know if this was recent. It says, I went to Lowe's to do a return. So this is at Lowe's, okay? And the employee ignored me, and two separate people tried to get the person to give me her attention. She still ignored me. I was not in any rush, so I figured I'd let her finish what she was doing. Finally, after like 10 minutes, she looks up and then continues to ignore me and then looks at me again and says, oh my God, I thought you were so-and-so from X department. You look just like her. What? Incident number two. I go over to Michael's and it says, to be clear, at both stores, the employees wear vests. And I wasn't wearing a vest. That says the store on it. Incident number two. So this is twice in one day. I go to Michael's to check out fabrics, and they had a small cubby shelf of fabric bolts for clearance, and they were not in a way that I could see designs, nor the shelves were visible without bending over and stressing out my back or whatever, getting on my knees. So I sat on the floor looking at them. And I finally decided what I want, and I attempted to get off the floor, and a lady approaches me and says, hey, I have a question. And I immediately look at her and say, I don't work here. And she says, oh, you look like you did. I'm literally on the phone with a friend telling her there is no way I look like an employee. They wear red vests. I was wearing ripped jeans, an anime shirt, and a shacket.
1: This is good stuff.
0: Yeah, so I don't know why this keeps happening, other than maybe you just look like you belong.
1: Yeah, exactly.
0: You know, you look like you know the store and you know the products.
1: Right. Maybe if you sit on the floor, that's...
0: I mean, it does kind of look like, if you're sitting on the floor, it does kind of look like you're sorting something.
1: Yeah, you feel like comfortable there.
0: I cannot tell you a store where I go and sit on the floor.
1: No, I don't think I've done that.
0: So that may be your problem.
1: Yeah. Yeah.
0: It may be that.
1: If you're on the floor crisscross applesauce, then you definitely feel like you've been there. You've been there before.
0: Yeah. And like you just forgot your red vest.
1: Exactly.
0: For that day.
1: Yeah. So you tossed a shacket on instead.
0: Yeah.
1: Yep.
0: Like you don't deal with the customers much.
1: Yeah.
0: You just restock.
1: Yes, your inventory. I can see that you're being mistaken for that if you're on the floor.
0: Although, can you explain the woman who didn't look up at the desk?
1: Yeah, exactly. And you're not even greeting your coworker either. You're just going to ignore them. They're there. They're in your vicinity for something.
0: That's true. I thought you were Michelle from, you know.
1: Yeah.
0: Wherever.
1: You know.
0: The garden center.
1: Sure. But maybe Michelle wants
0: something.
1: I always
0: ignore her.
1: Yeah. But Michelle needs you.
0: I don't talk to Michelle. Sorry. I just thought you were Michelle.
1: Yeah.
0: Sorry. My mistake.
1: Yeah.
0: Oh, man.
1: Man, sucks to be Michelle.
0: It is such a funny thing, though, that we get insulted when someone asks if we work there. It's
1: right.
0: Like, as if that's an insulting thing.
1: You definitely have a tone like, I don't work here.
0: I don't work here.
1: Yeah.
0: Why would you even think that? Look at me. Do I look like someone who would work here?
1: Yeah, I don't work
0: here. I only shop here.
1: Right. It's definitely a tone.
0: It's like this weird
1: definitely a tone.
0: Indignation that comes with it.
1: Yeah.
0: It's like, I look like an employee?
1: Ew. I don't work.
0: Right.
1: I mean, work here.
0: Not here. Yeah. All right, Todd's out. Christian's in. He's got your News Center Maine forecast.
2: Monday morning sunshine will give way to more clouds as we head into the afternoon with rain set to arrive this evening. High temperatures will be in the lower or middle 70s across the state. Steady rain will continue overnight, especially in southern Maine and along the coast, wrapping up gradually as we head into Tuesday morning. Should end Tuesday with sunshine and high temperatures around 75 degrees or so. As we get into Wednesday, expect a dry, warm, and sunny day. Low 80s for the afternoon with very similar weather on Thursday before turning a bit cooler for the end of the week. I'm News Center Maine meteorologist Christian Bridges with your forecast on Coast 93.1.
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1: 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You're not just Southern Maine. You can go anywhere in the state of Maine.
7: And I do.
1: Yeah, right.
7: I am all the way down to Kittery, and I have done transactions in the Bangor area. Hudson is about the furthest that I've gone. I love Maine. I love traveling. 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If you have a question, I'm here for you.
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1: That's Kristen Rolfe, the realtor. She's part of Dream Home Realty.
7: And remember, I won't stop working until your home or until your home is sold.
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3: 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If you missed just a minute, you may have missed this.
0: Well, this is gross. Olivia Rodrigo says she knows, and I don't want to explain why, that people are wearing adult diapers to her concert who want to be up front.
1: Ew.
9: Yeah, that's gross.
0: It's just disgusting.
1: Okay, yeah. But if they have to wait in line, I get that, to get tickets, fine. But yeah, then take them off.
0: Right, because you're at the
1: concert. You're at the concert, you have a seat.
0: No, I think it's like the pit where you don't have a seat.
1: Right. Oh, the pit. Right,
0: and then it's right. Just...
1: Sorry, I'm 47. I don't pit. sorry, I'm past the pit.
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0: I cannot get over this.
1: It's awesome.
0: This is my favorite thing.
1: Yep.
0: This is a clip we were just watching it off the air. It's the World Cup excitement. It's just been so joyful.
1: Yeah, it's awesome.
0: You know?
1: Yep.
0: Like, it doesn't even... I mean, of course it matters who wins and loses, but it's almost like it doesn't.
1: Yeah.
0: America has won.
1: Yeah, it's awesome.
0: North America, with so many people from other countries here. And I mean, the Scottish folks in Boston are putting cones on random statues' heads and putting kilts on statues and stuff. And
1: yeah.
0: And drinking the bars out of beer.
1: Right.
0: And then there's this Japan fan.
2: Okay. It's yes, it's live.
0: Yeah.
2: How excited are you?
3: Yeah.
2: You are so excited, right? Japan, right?
3: Excuse me.
2: Okay.
3: I cannot speak English, but I'm excited!
2: I love it! Yeah! Yeah! I also love her. I love it!
0: Oh, my God. She gets so excited, too.
1: How can you not?
0: Oh, my God. I just love this guy.
1: I would just hug him and be like,
0: right?
1: Yes!
0: Yeah, we're so excited. We don't need... It's like you don't need to speak the language to feel the joy and the connection, and it's just been awesome.
1: Yeah.
0: It's like just what we needed right now.
1: Oh, I want to be in one of those bars in Boston and be like, yes!
0: Oh, my God. Yeah, right.
1: I don't even watch this stuff, and I just want to be a part of it.
0: Yeah.
3: I cannot speak English, but but I'm excited!
2: I love it!
0: I love it. Oh, that's my favorite clip.
1: So great.
0: That's my favorite. I'm going to play that for everything.
1: Yes.
0: Hey, a chance to pick your ticket.
3: I'm excited!
2: I love it!
0: Yeah! Who's excited for Shark Week? Shark Week starts on Friday.
1: Okay.
0: So they rolled out, like all the shows, K-pop now invading Shark Week.
1: Yeah.
0: Now, what the heck is it? Now, it's, okay, Sharkzilla Takes New York, My Strange Shark Addiction, How to Train a Great White, Invasion of the Mega Sharks. I mean, I got to hand it to them. They've come up with some good names for these shows.
1: Yeah.
0: Jurassic Sharks, Jaws versus Orca, and yes, K-pop Shark Heroes. What?
4: K-pop Shark Heroes?
1: I don't understand.
0: It says that I do not understand what this is going to be. All it says is the purpose of the special is to, and this is a quote, launch a public awareness campaign that educates, empowers, and shifts the narrative around sharks through the power of K-pop. What?
1: Power of K-pop.
0: I mean, I know K-pop is huge, you know, from BTS to the K-pop Demon Hunters. And but are the Demon Hunters going to take on sharks? Are they the K-pop Shark Hunters?
1: Or, I guess they are during Shark Week.
0: I mean, I could see like a shark reel, like cut to this music.
1: Yeah.
0: bite, right?
1: I guess so, yeah.
0: Yeah, but I don't know. Shark Week! Although I could have my own Shark Week because I'm going to P-Town.
1: Oh.
0: And and they have had more sharks. I don't know if it's just you hear about it more because of social media or what, but there have been some crazy shark sightings, and especially around the Cape.
1: Mm-mm.
0: You know, my friend used to do a swimming race that was on the Cape that would go from one point, like this point where there's a lighthouse.
1: I thought you were going to say race a shark.
0: No. No, it was a swimming event. It was like Swim for Life or something, and they would swim. A great fundraiser, great event, been going on for years, and they would swim from a lighthouse like across the bay to the beach.
1: Yeah.
0: And then there'd be an after party, and they canceled it because of sharks.
1: Yeah, well, that makes sense.
0: Yeah. For sharks, it's like a buffet.
1: Yeah, yes, it is. Yes.
0: Right?
1: Yeah.
0: No, but I'm not joking. They literally canceled it because of sharks.
1: Well, it makes sense. There was Sharon Rose took a picture that she was paddleboarding the other day on her paddleboard, and I saw it, and I wanted to be like, are you crazy?
4: I know, right?
1: What are you doing? And she was like, yeah, this is why I do it. And it was her in a paddleboard out in the middle of nowhere in the ocean. I was like, well, you should be paddleboarding right back in.
4: Yeah. Like, she goes a couple miles out.
1: Yeah.
4: She goes a couple miles out.
1: Yes, she was.
4: Yeah, there's like, I don't know, there's like seals out there and stuff like that.
1: Yeah.
4: I mean, the chances are small, but I still would feel uncomfortable.
1: Yeah.
4: I know other people aren't, but
0: there's something about a paddleboard that feels especially vulnerable.
1: Yeah, so exactly.
4: Right.
1: I was like, I'm like, you're crazy.
0: Yeah. you know what a shark says when he sees a human on a paddleboard?
1: Lunch.
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0: 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If you missed just a minute, you may have missed this.
1: Dumb argument with the teenager this weekend was about getting to the pool on time for the peak UV.
2: Oh.
1: The sun's out all day, honey. Okay? And she's yelling at me for blow drying my hair. Takes me 30 seconds.
2: 30 seconds, right. Do you see how much hair I have?
1: It's actually faster. Then I'll just air dry next time.
3: Even longer.
1: Okay, it's like worry about yourself. Okay,
2: you just sat down and been like, you know what? Instead, I'll sit here.
1: Yeah, I'm just gonna sit here and wait for the UV to pass us by.
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0: Coast 93.1, The Blake Show with Kelly and Todd. I was sad to see James Burrows died. Jimmy Burrows.
1: Yeah, me too.
0: And you may not know his name, but you know his work.
1: Oh my God, right?
0: Okay, the number of TV shows that he directed is unbelievable.
1: I know.
0: I'll start with his first directing job for television, which was the Mary Tyler Moore Show.
1: Oh, that was his first?
0: Yep, 1974. He did four episodes of that. And then he directed Laverne and Shirley, The Betty White Show. Hmm. And I'm just skipping through here.
1: Yeah.
0: Taxi.
1: Oh, wow.
0: Let's see. Cheers. And he co-created Cheers and was the executive producer of Cheers. He did Night Court. He did Wings. He did Walt Disney's Wonderful World of Color. He did Frasier. He did Friends, News Radio, Third Rock from the Sun. Now we're in the 90s. He did Will and Grace and was the executive producer, directed all of those. He directed, let's see, Two and a Half Men. He directed The Big Bang Theory. And I'm just doing the ones that people would recognize.
1: Yeah.
0: Mike and Molly. Let's see, then All in the Family, The Jeffersons, and then the relaunch of Frasier, and then most recently Mid-Century Modern, which is that show with Nathan Lane, and that was just last year.
1: Yeah.
0: He died at 85 on Friday.
1: Yeah, I saw that too, and I was thinking the exact same thing. I'm so glad you brought it up, because I thought the same thing. Like, do people know who he is and how, like, impactful he was?
0: Huge.
1: It's crazy the amount of shows that he did. Yeah, I know.
0: Yeah, he's considered one of the biggest television directors in TV history.
1: Sure, right.
0: And, and he seemed like a really good guy, too. I listened to a couple of interviews with him. That's the only reason I really know that much about him.
1: Mm-hmm.
0: Because I've listened to, you know, interviews with him, like where, you know, he's talking to his friends about the shows that he directed them in.
1: Mm-hmm.
0: And everyone just raved about him.
1: Yeah, I've seen interviews, too, about him. Yep.
0: Yeah.
1: I kind of feel like he's the Rob Reiner of TV, almost.
0: Oh, yeah, absolutely.
1: You know, that's...
0: Absolutely. They actually kind of look alike.
1: Yeah.
0: Which is funny, but they... They and I'm sure they knew each other.
1: Mm-hmm.
0: And, crazy. It doesn't say how he died, but he was. I mean, he was 85.
1: Sure.
0: So I didn't realize he was even that old because he was still working.
1: Yeah.
0: You know, in the last year.
1: Yeah.
0: But Jimmy Burrows. It is the Blake Show with Kelly and Todd on Coast 93.1. Although we are Toddless today, but Christian Bridges is covering that. He's got your News Center main forecast.
2: Monday morning sunshine will give way to more clouds as we head into the afternoon, with rain set to arrive this evening. High temperatures will be in the lower or middle 70s across the state. Steady rain will continue overnight, especially in southern Maine and along the coast, wrapping up gradually as we head into Tuesday morning. Should end Tuesday with sunshine and high temperatures around 75 degrees. Or so. As we get into Wednesday, expect a dry, warm, and sunny day. Low 80s for the afternoon, with very similar weather on Thursday before turning a bit cooler for the end of the week. I'm News Center Maine meteorologist Christian Bridges with your forecast on Coast 93.1.
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0: Coast 93.1, The Blake Show with Kelly and Todd. What are we buzzing about?
1: The Blake Show with Kelly and Todd on Coast 93.1. Here's what Nane's going to be buzzing about today.
0: All right, what's the buzz? What's happening? What are we buzzing about today? Well, forecast-wise, we're looking pretty nice this morning. Christian, who's in for Todd at News Center Maine, says we are going to see some more clouds a little bit later and then the chance of some rain tonight. Mm. But for the day today, looks okay. Looks nice. Pretty good, and it's a really nice morning out there. Yeah. On what is either the longest day of the year, or that was yesterday, whichever one of these 2 days.
2: Yeah.
0: Get the most sunlight out of the whole year, so enjoy it. Soak it up. Soak it up. What else are we buzzing about, Kel?
2: The U.S. and Iran have wrapped up an initial round of talks aimed at reaching a long-term agreement. The two sides now have 60 days to negotiate a broader deal on issues including Iran's nuclear program and sanctions. A judge is expected to rule today on whether prosecutors improperly discussed evidence with the media in the murder case of Charlie Kirk. The man accused of killing Kirk has not yet entered a plea. A Delta Airlines flight
0: not
2: had
0: yet
2: to...
0: That was like a long time ago.
2: Yeah. Very
0: That's strange.
2: Ago. I know it. Delta Airlines flight had to abort its landing at Logan Airport Saturday to avoid an American Airlines plane on a nearby runway. Experts say the two jets came within about 300 feet of each other and the FAA is investigating.
0: That's close.
2: Yes, it is.
0: That's very close.
2: Yeah, yes, it is. A 51-year-old man died after falling from a balcony during a concert by Goose at Madison Square Garden Saturday night. The man suffered fatal injuries from the fall and the incident remains under investigation.
0: Jeez, you know, you think about that sometimes at these big venues and you think, God, what if someone just toppled over?
2: Yep. I know.
0: I mean, what about the people who were below?
2: Oh, God, I know.
0: Oh, my God.
2: Oof. Yep.
0: Awful.
2: A 4-year-old girl is in critical condition after a drowning incident at the Hampton Inn Kennebunk on Saturday. First responders performed CPR. She was later flown to Maine Med where she remains in critical condition.
0: Yikes.
2: Yeah, I know it.
0: God, you know.
2: Oh, so
0: summertime, that's one of those things.
2: Yeah.
0: You just got to be so careful with the kids.
2: Yep. A 51-year-old man is facing kidnapping charges after police say a woman mouthed the word help to an officer from inside a parked SUV in Hollowell. Scott Palmer now faces multiple charges, including kidnapping, criminal restraint, and assault.
0: Wow.
2: Yeah.
0: Well, you know, the takeaway from that is that when there's an opportunity to get help.
2: Yeah, I know.
0: You do whatever you can and... Well, thank God she decided to do that.
2: And thank God that officer was paying attention.
0: Paying attention, yes.
2: And recognized it and did something.
0: Wow.
2: And I know. That's just like gave me chills when I was reading about that.
0: Oof, yeah.
2: Yeah. Rod Stewart briefly paused a concert in Utah after appearing to nearly faint and having to use an oxygen tank before returning to the stage.

0: strong. But I really need a favour up there, I'm telling you. Would you mind if I sat down for this one?
1: How old is he?
2: He's 81.
1: 81. I'm 81. Do you mind if I sit for this one? Yeah, go ahead, Rod. Yeah. That's fine.
2: You have an oxygen tank up there. Yeah. Yes, please.
1: Separate question, now that we know he's okay.
2: Yeah.
1: Is that his real hair?
2: I think so. Because
1: it's amazing.
2: He's always had great hair.
1: He's always had great hair, but how is that all his real hair?
2: I know.
1: At 81?
2: Yeah. Blessed.
1: My grandmother would always say, great head of hair. He's got a great head of hair.
2: Yeah, totally. Yeah. Serena Williams is headed back to Wimbledon. Serena will play her first singles match in 4 years. Wow. And will also reunite with her sister Venus for a doubles competition.
1: Crazy.
2: So that is pretty cool. Wyndham Clark won the U.S. Open yesterday, edging out the competition by one stroke. The victory marks Clark's second U.S. Open title.
1: Did you really just say edging out by one stroke?
2: I did. Okay. It was that or say like some birdie putt whatever. And I'm like, I can't say that. That makes me sound ridiculous.
1: So you went with edging out by one stroke.
2: I don't know. I was trying. Listen, I can't say all this.
1: You got people's
2: jargon.
1: Attention.
2: I did. See? You're welcome. Huh? Toy
1: what
2: Story.
1: What color was this ball?
2: It was a lightish bluish color. Toy Story 5 scored the biggest box office debut of the year, earning...
1: of any kind of movie, too.
2: Yeah,
1: not
2: exactly.
1: Just like for an animated movie.
2: Yeah. Over $300 million worldwide in its opening weekend and setting a new franchise record.
1: Amazing.
2: Hello. Hundreds of cyclists took part in this year's trek across Maine, raising nearly $720,000 for the American Lung Association. That three-day ride wrapped up yesterday and marked its 42nd year.
1: Go bikers.
2: Yeah.
1: It's awesome.
2: Very cool. And last but not least, thousands of people filled downtown Portland on Saturday for the annual Pride Parade. The celebration ended with more than 1,000 volunteers carrying a very windy quarter mile long rainbow flag.
1: Yeah.
2: Very, very windy, but they did it through the city down to Deering Oaks Park. It was a great, great day.
1: Did you notice the people in the front were holding on for dear life?
2: Yeah, I did. Yes.
1: Because I was like, if they let go of that thing,
2: yep,
1: it is going to fly off.
2: Especially at the beginning when they didn't have a ton of people.
1: Right.
2: And they were like, come.
1: Yeah. All holding on.
2: Yes.
1: And the thing was flying. I mean, it looked so cool. And with the wind. The flags that we had were all over the place.
2: Yep.
1: Poor Jay, who was driving our vehicle, Kelly's husband, we had the flags on the side of the car, and the one kept going and whipping him in the face, and he's trying to drive. He's holding the flag with one hand and the wheel with the other. And
2: he is the most patient person ever, so he's the perfect person to get whipped in the face with a flag, so it's fine.
1: Yeah. So do it anytime, in other words. He's actually into it now. Yeah. You can do what that golfer did. All right, we're going to play this song, and then coming up, is this a normal thing to do for a second date? She wants to know. She's kind of new to the whole dating thing, and she needs advice. So chime in next after Bruno Mars on Coast 93.1.

0: Let's see if we can help her out here on Coast 93.1. She has a question about a second date. She says, look, I'm very new to the dating scene, kind of a late bloomer. She's 22. She says, I met a guy on Hinge and we had a picnic date at the park nearest place and it went really well. Cute, really cute.
1: Yeah.
0: Date idea. For the second date, he's inviting me over to his building's roof to grill up food and enjoy the view. Well, first of all.
1: Yeah.
0: It sounds like a nice place.
1: It does, yeah.
0: She says, is this normal? Why do I feel pressured? Or maybe I'm just being anxious. Is going to a guy's building on the second date typical? I had always assumed you go to each other's places after some sort of established connection and chemistry, and you know each other a little bit more. His profile also did say, short-term relationship open to long. And I also want to ask, am I supposed to bring something?
1: Cute.
0: Which just kind of sounds like she's leaning towards going.
1: Right.
0: Yeah, girl, don't overthink it.
1: Yeah, right.
0: Just have fun.
1: Yeah.
0: I mean, as long as you trust the guy. I mean, that is important for safety,
2: yeah,
0: you know, and
2: sure.
0: let your friend know where you're going.
2: I was going to say that.
0: You know, an address.

0: alert a family member or a friend.
1: Yeah. Just
2: share your location.
0: Oh, do that.
1: Right? Oh, totally share your location.
2: Yeah, with a couple friends and stuff. But, yeah. You know, just for safety, just in case. But you're probably fine.
1: Yeah, I always say, like, too, when you're taking an Uber, share your location.

0: the way the world is.
1: Yeah.
0: But
1: yeah, I know.
0: So yeah, I mean, I think as long as I don't understand do I feel pressured?
1: This is actually, I'm glad that we're talking about this, because this is actually part of, I don't know, obviously I have a 22-year-old daughter who is like dating and all these things. And I just think this is part of a good conversation to have with your daughters and sons, you know, who are out there dating, mm-hmm. and about pressure and about, you know, just expectations. And, you know, they might listen and they might not, but just.
0: So she's talking about pressure to have sex or.
1: Yeah. Or to. Yes. And what is expected and what's not, and what you can do and what you don't have to do. And I think it's an important conversation. You can go over to this guy's house. And it doesn't mean it's a green light that you have to sleep with a guy.
0: And
1: you
0: can go
1: over and kiss a guy and say, that's it, and I'm done.
0: And if you're worried about, like, you feel anxious about that expectation, you can set your own expectation in a way that's not like...
1: Exactly.
0: You know, I don't think you have to make a big deal out of it.
1: Exactly, and that's the other part of it, too.
0: You can say, like, you know, I would love to come over. I just want to be clear that I want to take things slowly and, you know, nothing's going to happen.
1: Yeah.
0: I just want to get to know you a little bit more.
1: Sure.
0: You know, I think you can say that. I mean, I wouldn't say something like, yeah, as long as you're not thinking we're going to have sex.
1: Right, exactly. Yeah.
0: But inviting, you know, someone over for dinner is common for a second date also.
1: Sure, maybe it is.
0: Not every second date, but it's not like, this isn't a weird thing.
1: Sure.
0: Especially given that you did a picnic on the first date. So I don't get caught up in, you know, is this weird that he wants me to come over?
1: Right.
0: No.
1: No.
0: Although the thing about how it says on his profile, he's looking for a short-term relationship. Well, I've never seen that. Unless,
2: right.
0: It must be something you can check on Hinge. Huh. I don't 79 Coast, if you can shed some light on that, because obviously none of us are on that. But it said open to long. So I don't know what that means, really. If that's
2: what the distinction is.
1: Yeah.
0: Well, short term would be like I'm looking for something more casual, and like long term would be like something serious. But I don't know what that means if it says he's looking for short but open to long.
1: So,
0: you know,
1: yeah,
2: it sounds like he wants to get busy.
1: Yeah.
0: Right.
2: And but it might evolve into something.
1: Yeah.
0: Yeah.
2: You know, like, you know,
0: in the gay male world, it's the opposite. You're looking for long, but we'll accept short. But anyway, and then her question, am I supposed to bring something? It doesn't hurt to bring a bottle of wine.
1: Yeah.
0: If he's doing the food and all that. I think that's always a nice gesture.
2: Yeah, bring something.
0: Whether it's a date or a friend. Yeah,
2: if you wanted, yeah, yeah.
1: Yeah.
2: I think he would appreciate that. I think he would think that's a classy move.
1: Absolutely. Yeah.
2: And if you want to be perceived as, you know, long-term material,
1: yep.
2: I think that's the approach you should take.
1: It's never a bad thing.
0: Yeah, I think whenever you go to someone's house, you bring something.
1: Mm-hmm. Mm-hmm. Especially if you like the guy and he's a nice guy, why not? Yeah.
0: Well, and if you don't like him, I would not go over his house.
1: Exactly.
0: I think that's totally. That part's an easy rule.
1: That's an easy rule, exactly.
0: Yeah.
1: Yes.
0: I don't like this guy, but I got to go over for dinner.
1: Yeah.
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0: 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Time for our round. This is our rapid fire round.
1: Okay.
0: Rapid fire round of everyone's favorite game. It's
2: Guess the State.
0: A pickup pickleball game turned violent.
1: Oh my God.
0: When a woman whacked a stranger in the head with her paddle.
1: Oh.
0: Because she got upset about the game. And guess what state?
1: Oh my God. Pickleball. I feel like, it's going to be hot. Fancy. There's a fancy area. Money.
3: That wouldn't be the one who I would pick. That would be feisty at all. That would have trouble coming his way. It would hurt a lot. I can't imagine doing it to anybody.
0: Yeah, that's someone who saw the pickleball assault.
1: Yeah, that's got to be Florida.
0: Florida.
1: Yeah, I really do think it's Florida. The ritzy section. Yes.
0: The ritzy section of Florida.
1: I do think so.
0: Florida's right.
1: Okay.
0: And guess the state.
1: Mm-hmm.
0: Okay, got another one.
1: Okay.
0: 28-year-old man arrested after exposing himself outside a Taco Bell.
1: Uh-oh.
0: Sheriff's office said in their report that he had his chimichanga out as no one wanted to see.
1: Oh.
0: In guess what state?
1: Okay. It's sultry. It's hot. It's sweaty.
0: You need to let that thing breathe.
1: Yeah, definitely Florida.
0: Florida again.
1: I think so.
0: Is right.
1: Oh, my God.
0: It's guess the state. Okay, a couple more here.
1: Oh, no.
0: In an HOA neighborhood, a 69-year-old man pushed a 12-year-old off his bike and then said... Wait, hold on. There we go. In guess the state.
1: Oh.
0: And then said... He had some kind of long beef with the kid.
1: Oh.
0: And then said, do you know who I am?
1: Oh.
0: I'm the president of the HOA.
1: Oh, boy.
0: In guess what state?
1: That sounds like the Villages. I'm going with Florida.
0: Again?
1: Yeah, I'm going with it.
0: Third time's a charm?
1: I think so.
0: Florida's right!
2: Oh!
0: It's guess the state! Want to do one more?
1: Okay.
0: It's guess the state! 85-year-old man arrested for street racing in his gray Nissan sports car. Smoking a cigarillo and told police he was just having a little ride in his favorite car.
1: Mm.
0: His gray Nissan. He was going 110 in a 45.
1: Huh.
0: 85-year-old street racer in guess what state?
1: I don't know. That's where they go to retire, especially with a cigarillo in hand. I'm going with Florida.
0: Again?
1: I don't know. No whammies.
0: Florida is right.
1: Come on.
0: It's guess the state.
4: So is there any reason you guys are street racing? Because you're 110 and he's 125.
5: That guy, he swerved at me and he shouldn't have done that.
4: Okay.
5: I am out just.
0: Oh, wait, hold on.
1: I was like, he swerved. I'm
5: out just having a little ride in my favorite car.
1: Just a little ride.
0: I love this guy.
1: Favorite car.
0: Well, you see, officer, that guy swerved at me.
1: Yeah.
0: I was just out having a little ride in my favorite car.
1: That's it. Let me be me, officer.
0: Oh, my God. So imagine what happened. It was this guy swerves.
1: Oh, yeah.
0: And then they're at the light. And then, you know, the guy, he needs a name, smoking a cigarillo.
1: Franklin.
0: Frank.
1: Yeah.
0: Totally Frank.
1: Yeah.
0: Frank's goes,
1: Frank.
0: Oh, this little a-hole over here swerved at me.
1: Yep.
0: I'll show him who's boss. I'll show him who runs these roads. Okay. And then they go, take off. Right? He's going 110 miles an hour.
1: Oh, my God. In the Nissan other guy was, Sentra.
0: Yeah. His Nissan. Well, it was a Nissan, like a sporty Nissan.
1: Okay.
0: So,
1: all like right.
0: One of those more sporty Nissans.
1: Yep.
0: But he said, yeah. Oh, William is his name. William Bosworth.
1: Billy Bosworth.
0: Yep.
1: Okay.
0: Yeah, but good old Bill. Good old Bill.
1: Wild Bill.
0: How's that when you get a call from the police in Florida? Hey, so are you his daughter? the daughter of Bill Bosworth.
1: Well, he was street racing. Yeah, he used to... all right, I'll come get him.
0: Again?
1: Oh, God. Oh, sorry, officer.
0: Never too young. Forever young, Bill Bosworth.
1: That's it.
0: All right, it's The Blake Show with Kelly and Todd on Coast 93.1. Good morning. Good morning. Todd's out today. He'll be back with us tomorrow. Kristen Bridges is covering the forecast over at News Center Maine. What do you got?
2: Monday morning sunshine will give way to more clouds as we head into the afternoon, with rain set to arrive this evening. High temperatures will be in the lower or middle 70s across the state. Steady rain will continue overnight, especially in southern Maine and along the coast, wrapping up gradually as we head into Tuesday morning. Should end Tuesday with sunshine and high temperatures around 75 degrees or so. As we get into Wednesday, expect a dry, warm, and sunny day. Low 80s for the afternoon, with very similar weather on Thursday, before turning a bit cooler for the end of the week. I'm News Center Maine meteorologist Christian Bridges with your forecast on Coast 93.1.
0: All right, let's see. Coming up here, Olivia Rodrigo has noticed something about her concerts and about the fans at her concerts, especially the ones who are up front.
1: Okay.
0: And it's not so flattering.
1: Uh-oh.
0: She says they smell.
1: Oh, okay.
0: But like what is gross? And that's next.
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0: If you have made the decision to quit smoking or any kind of nicotine or tobacco use, now's the hard part, the actual quitting part.
1: Yes.
0: Because making the decision is fantastic. 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

0: You may have missed this.
1: He's trying to figure out how to approach it after a night out with coworkers, and he made out with a coworker.
2: Oh. Yeah, I just remembered. This happened to me. I just remembered this.
1: Oh my God.
2: Man, those were the days. That was years and years and years ago. I was definitely in my 20s. We never addressed it.
1: You didn't?
2: Mm-mm.
1: It just happened and it stayed at Bubba's?
2: Yeah. Not necessarily Bubba's.
1: Pearl?
2: Out of state.
1: Oh, out of state.
2: Out of state.
1: Oh,
2: yep.
1: A work trip.
2: Yep.
1: Was it just a kiss?
2: It was a work trip for sure. All I'm going to say is those were the days.
1: Going out of town and shagging the coworkers.
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0: one more time. This is gross. Olivia Rodrigo says that she knows fans at her recent shows have been wearing diapers because she can smell them.
1: Ew.
2: Yeah, that's gross.
0: It's just disgusting. So let's not repeat anything like that again. So okay. Well, so, because they probably have to wait in line. And
1: if they have to wait in line, I get that, to get tickets, fine. But then take them off.
0: Right, because you're at the concert.
1: You're at the concert, you have a seat.
0: No, I think it's like the pit where you don't have a seat.
1: Right. Oh, the pit. Right,
0: and then it's just...
1: Sorry, I'm 47. I don't pit. sorry, I'm past the pit.
0: Wait a minute. You stand the whole time?
1: That's crazy to me. Wow.
0: So, okay, I want to throw this out there without judgment. Okay, you two, without judgment.
1: Okay.
0: Anyone listening, wear an adult diaper. For something like this, not for a medical reason.
1: Oh, yeah, okay. For a purpose.
0: Like for something that you had to wait for to get front row for something, or...
2: I think when Rachel and Lila went to Taylor Swift in Amsterdam, they were standing, you know, they were in the pit.
0: Oh, really?
2: Yeah, I think they did wear diapers.
1: Oh, my God.
0: No one in your family wants you to say this.
2: Are you sure?
0: I'm positive.
2: Either they did wear them, or there was talk about wearing them.
1: It was talked
0: about. Let's go with that.
1: It was talked about. It was talked about.
2: Let's go with that. Yeah.
1: I think the people next to him wore it.
0: If I wanted to remain in the family, I'd say it was talked about.
1: It was talked about, and then the people next to him wore it, and they were like, thank God we didn't.
0: Right.
2: Okay.
1: That's what happened.
0: Yeah.
2: You guys have a problem with it? What are you supposed to do? Like, if you want to go... To see, like, the
0: right.
2: most...
0: Right, no, we're not judging.
1: Not judging.
0: Right. No, you want to... How else would you do it?
1: If I was going to a situation like that, I would have to wear an adult diaper because I'm going to drink.
0: Right.
1: So, yes, I would have to wear an adult diaper. Same. And I would be on this platform talking about it. So, yeah, I would be wearing an adult diaper. There's no judgment. I would be, but I would never, I have not done it.
0: I wonder if this is true. I always take every text we get that says something like a fact as if it's a meme.
1: Mm-hmm.
0: You know, you gotta fact check these things.
2: Right. Sure.
0: But I would not be surprised if this is true, that this person texted that people wear them when taking the bar exam.
1: Oh, because it's so long. You can't get up.
0: You can't get up. And you don't want to waste any time.
2: Yeah.
1: Right.
0: You know, I mean, well, maybe they don't let you go to the bathroom.
1: I don't think they let you go to the bathroom.
0: Because you could cheat.
1: Yeah.
2: Oh.
1: Yeah.
0: I don't know. So maybe that's it. Maybe that is common.
1: Yeah.
0: See, there you go.
2: So
0: lawyers, even lawyers are diapered up.
1: Yeah.
2: What did people do before they came up with like adult diapers? Like at these concerts and things like that? Like this seems to be like a newer thing, at least.
0: I don't think so. Because I've heard about the Times Square thing.
1: I have heard about the Times Square.
0: For years.
1: Yeah.
2: That's been
0: decades.
2: But what about like decades, really?
1: Yeah.
2: So like,
1: yeah.
2: Okay.
1: Yeah.
2: I was going to say, like, what about like in the 70s? Did they wear adult diapers then? Like when the ball was dropping? Like at some point, they're probably, people weren't creative enough.
0: Well, the security probably wasn't the same. You could probably go in and out. And,
2: oh, true.
1: Yeah.
0: You know?
2: Yeah.
1: Well, and then there's the sheepy, though.
2: What's
1: the sheepy? I wonder.
0: Yeah, but what
1: people,
0: do you do with that?
1: Well,
0: that
1: you put it in a bottle. The sheepy.
0: But you still have to put the bottle somewhere.
2: What's a sheepy?
0: It's like a funnel.
1: Well,
0: the
1: sheepy is a funnel that you put it to your lady parts, and you can. It acts like a penis.
2: Funnels into a bottle.
1: Yes.
2: So like guys can pee into bottles.
1: Guys can pee into a bottle. If I was at Times Square, I would bring my sheepy and pee into a bottle, and then put the bottle into a trash can.
2: Yeah.
1: That would be a second option.
2: Is
0: that better or worse than wearing a diaper?
1: I don't know, but
0: because people would have to circle around you. You'd have to have like a long coat to, you know, stuff the sheepy up there and get the bottle.
1: Or I'm wearing a dress. Anything can happen under a dress.
2: Acts like a penis, she said.
0: Yeah, that is a real quote.
1: Yep.
2: I'm trying to...
0: Is this true? Someone texted about...
1: I'll show you guys.
0: So someone says, I'm in...
1: Rachel has 1,000% heard of a sheepy.
0: Yeah.
1: Yeah, 1,000%.
0: Or a shiwi, yeah. Oh, someone said it's good for boats.
1: Yes,
0: I
1: know.
0: If you're not going to get in the water.
1: And long car rides, yes.
2: Yeah. A sheepy or a adult diaper?
1: A sheepy.
0: I guess either, but I think they were saying the sheepies.
1: Sheepy.
0: Now, this is crazy. Okay, so if you don't want to do the diaper, you don't want to do the GP, and mm-hmm. you need a way to relieve yourself.
1: Mm-hmm.
0: Someone texted, I'm an ER nurse, and I have a lot of unhinged friends. And we have discussed the idea of putting a Foley catheter in each other if we were ever in a crowded situation like
1: yes,
0: this.
1: Yes, nurses.
2: Amazing.
0: With a leg bag.
2: That's amazing.
1: That option number three. We have ABC. Yeah. Which door are you opening?
0: Don't dance too close to me. You're going to squeeze my leg bag. No grinding.
1: Grab a sheepie. Okay. It's fine. See, we have so many options.
0: Hey, back up. You're pinching my catheter.
1: Yeah. Yeah. See?
0: Yeah.
1: See, women, we're resourceful.
0: Someone texted, well, thank you for this conversation. I have always wanted to go to Times Square, and I have never heard about this peeing problem.
1: There you go.
0: Very informative. Thank you. You saved me a wasted trip.
1: Yeah.
2: Yeah.
1: Because you need to have
2: you
1: a couple
2: peed
1: cocktails.
2: Your pants.
1: Yes, yeah. You would.
0: And then you would have had to leave. And right. if you didn't have your sheep pee or whatever, then...
1: Yep.
2: Like, why wouldn't they have porta potties down there? Is it just...
0: I don't know.
2: Is it unruly? Like they'll get turned over or something? Like, what is the reasoning?
0: I have no idea. Maybe they do have some.
1: And I think it's the same that you don't want to lose your place in line. You want to be as close to that
0: right.
1: fall
2: oh,
1: drop.
2: There it
0: they
2: is
0: put
2: again.
0: You in certain sections, I think.
1: Yeah.
0: For Times Square, at least. They put you in certain sections and you can't leave that section.
1: Yep.
0: If you do, you can't come back.
1: Yep.
0: Which is worse? Would you rather be standing next to someone who just peed their adult diaper or standing next to a porta potty?
1: Right.
0: To watch the ball drop.
1: Yeah.
0: Yay, America!
1: Oh, man.
0: I'm between a rock and a wet place. How do I decide?
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0: Coast 93.1. You're on the Blake Show with Kelly and Todd. Which type of family are you? Mm-hmm. And this person is certain you're one or the other.
1: Uh-oh.
0: When you order Chinese food as a family, is it family style or does everyone get their individual order?
1: Oh, that's a good question.
0: Right?
1: Yeah.
0: Because this woman says, a great topic for you guys. My boyfriend just casually informed me that his family always ate Chinese food family style, as in everyone orders things and then everyone shares. Meanwhile, I grew up in a household where if you wanted General Tso's chicken, you order your own General Tso's chicken and you're not getting mine. How did your family eat Chinese food? Might be a fun topic. Yeah. See, I guess you could be a combination where you share, but if there's something you really want, then maybe you order your own version of that. So like maybe if you really want only General Tso's chicken, and that's going to be, which by the way, I still have no idea how to say. And also, who was General Tso or Tsao or whatever?
1: Yeah.
0: And is that even what actual Chinese people call it?
1: Right, exactly.
0: You know what I mean? Yeah. I think a lot of this Chinese food is very Americanized.
1: I think so too.
0: Right?
1: Yeah.
0: You know, which part, China's huge.
1: Yeah, right.
0: You know,
1: yeah.
0: The food is not all the same.
1: Yeah, right.
0: Okay. You know?
1: Yeah.
0: So, and not the general.
1: So, yeah.

0: 79 Coast, call or text us. 792-6278. Like, I imagine there were, if you were a family that shared, that's breeding grounds for family arguments. What do you mean you finished the chicken and broccoli?
1: Yeah.
0: Uh-oh, we only have two egg rolls.
1: Right. Yeah. We are mainly a family who shares.
0: Yeah, that's what we did mostly growing up.
1: Yeah, I would do the ordering. I would just, I pretty much know what everybody likes. I would just order it. If there's something that I know one person would want. I think the thing is with Chinese food is that the portions are so huge.
0: Right, it's kind of meant to be family style.
1: Exactly, that everyone can share some, and I always have. And also with my family, they don't like leftovers, which drives me crazy. Mm-hmm. So it doesn't really cause arguments. I guess the argument is that no one's eating it, and that I have too much left over. And you guys,
0: every time we would have too much left over.
1: Yes, and it drives me
0: overorder every time.
1: Yeah, so we don't actually.
0: And how much rice can one family eat?
1: Oh my God, I know. And so we don't really order. We rarely get, I can't even remember the last time we got Chinese food. It really might only be on Christmas and New Year's because that's the only thing that's open.
0: 79 Coast, anyone have a Chinese food argument with your family? Like one person texted and said, God help whoever ate the last crab rangoon. God, those are so good. And by the way, do they all actually even have crab?
1: Yeah, honestly, I don't like fish.
0: I think you
1: got
0: to go to a good place.
1: Yeah, exactly. I don't like fish or seafood, but I'll eat a crab rangoon.
0: Yeah, I don't know how much crab is actually in there.
1: It's really just cream cheese.
0: If you get a crab rangoon that actually has like noticeable crab in it, you're going to a fancy Chinese place.
1: Yes.
0: Another text says, we would each order what we wanted, but then we'd all share.
1: Yeah.
0: Yeah, that's kind of what we did. We'd say, okay, you want a general whatever.
1: Yeah.
0: You want a general chicken?
1: Yeah.
0: And by the way, how much of a difference is there between orange chicken and general sauce chicken?
1: Exactly. I think it's the same thing.
0: They had both on the, you know how I, whenever I stop at Hannaford for my groceries, I go over to the fried food bar.
1: Yeah.
0: Or the hot bar, they call it.
1: Yeah.
0: And I'll always grab like, you know, a piece of chicken or mozzarella stick or something, just a little snack.
1: Yeah.
0: And the other day they had orange chicken and General Tso's chicken.
1: Maybe General Tso is spicier.
0: And without the
1: sesame
0: orange.
1: Seed. Yeah, orange.
0: Without the citrus.
1: Whatever. Yeah.
0: But I don't think they're too far apart.
1: I don't think so either. But I'm with you.
0: I was thinking about it and I was like, is anyone going to be able to tell the difference between these two things? Especially they were right next to each other. I was like, boy. I think they just filled them both up.
1: Yep.
0: You know?
1: They didn't want to have an empty.
0: Right.
1: Yeah.
0: Put it there. It's called orange chicken. So it looks different.
1: Totally.
0: Oh, yeah. Okay. Someone texted General Tso's is usually a hint spicier. Yeah. So maybe it has like the peppers.
1: Yeah.
0: In it. By the way, there's a place. God, I can't remember what it's called. There's a place on Congress Street near where Congress Bar and Grill is. I can't remember the name of the place. But they have really great Chinese food. And like if you're going to sit down and order.
1: Oh.
0: And I got a dish there that they said was kind of spicy. It was wicked spicy.
1: Yeah. And those
0: it had
1: places,
0: those dry peppers in it.
1: Oh.
0: And I ate one by accident.
1: What?
0: Oh, God.
1: Oh, my God. Your poor body parts.
0: Yeah. It hurt coming in and going out.
1: Yeah. That's all I
0: say that.
1: Yeah.
0: All right. It's The Blake Show with Kelly and Todd. Good morning. Todd's out. He's back with us tomorrow. Christian Bridges covering the weather over at News Center Maine.
2: Monday morning sunshine will give way to more clouds as we head into the afternoon with rain set to arrive this evening. High temperatures will be in the lower or middle 70s across the state. Steady rain will continue overnight, especially in southern Maine and along the coast, wrapping up gradually as we head into Tuesday morning. Should end Tuesday with sunshine and high temperatures around 75 degrees or so. As we get into Wednesday, expect a dry, warm, and sunny day. Low 80s for the afternoon with very similar weather on Thursday before turning a bit cooler for the end of the week. I'm News Center Maine meteorologist Christian Bridges with your forecast on Coast 93.1.
0: Oh, some people texted asking if it was Empire Chinese. No, it wasn't an Empire, although Empire is awesome.
1: Yeah, it is.
0: Oh my God.
1: Yes, it is.
0: So good.
1: Yep.
0: The crab fried rice definitely has crab.
1: Yeah.
0: And it's really good.
1: Yeah.
0: It's really good. Yeah, that's a good spot.
3: Turn it up. This is the The Blake Show with Kelly and Todd. How Maine starts the day the right way on Coast 93.1.
0: Well, there are lots of reasons that you may feel self-conscious when you go to the beach or the pool and you got to wear a bathing suit this summer. 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

0: It's 93.1, The Blake Show with Kelly and Todd. What are we buzzing about?
1: The Blake Show with Kelly and Todd on Coast 93.1. Here's what Nane's going to be buzzing

0: Then what are we buzzing about forecast-wise? We're looking pretty good today. It starts sunny, and then we get some more clouds later on. And Christian over at News Center Maine is saying there's some rain coming tonight. So heads up on that. But the first half of the day is looking really good. And might be the longest day of the year, either yesterday or today. Most sunlight all day. So soak it up. Enjoy. And by the way, some of the other parts, not just of the country, but of the world, are getting crazy heat. In France, you know, it's hot in France when they've said they had to put a pause on outdoor drinking.
1: Oh, boy.
0: Or public drinking.
1: Huh.
0: Yeah. And then they opened some of the canals and stuff and some waterways that people can hop in and cool down on. So it's real hot, real hot. What else are we buzzing about, Kel?
1: The U.S. and Iran have wrapped up an initial round of talks aimed at reaching a long-term agreement. The two sides now have 60 days to negotiate a broader deal on issues, including Iran's nuclear program and sanctions. A judge is expected to rule today on whether prosecutors improperly discussed

0: trust evidence with the media in the murder case of Charlie Kirk. The man accused of killing Kirk has not yet entered a plea. A Delta Airlines flight had to abort its landing at Logan Airport Saturday to avoid an American Airlines plane on a nearby runway. Experts say the two jets came within about 300 feet of each other. The FAA is investigating.
1: Yikes.
0: Yeah. Yikes is right.
1: Yeah.
0: Yep. A 51-year-old man died after falling from a balcony during a concert by Goose at Madison Square Garden on Saturday night. Police say the man suffered fatal injuries from the fall, and the incident remains under investigation.
1: God, that's scary.
0: Yeah.
1: I mean, you think about that, like at places like Gillette and like other places that have those tiers.
0: Yep.
1: And you think, God, what if someone got pushed or or just had too much to drink or whatever? And then what about the people below?
0: I know.
1: Oof.
0: A 4-year-old girl is in critical condition after a drowning incident at the Hampton Inn Kennebunk on Saturday. First responders performed CPR. She was later flown to Maine Med, where she remains in critical condition. A 51-year-old man is facing kidnapping charges after police say a woman mouthed the word help to an officer from inside a parked SUV in Hollowell. Scott Palmer now faces multiple charges, including kidnapping, criminal restraint, and assault. Rod Stewart briefly paused a concert in Utah after appearing to nearly faint on stage. Rod is 81. He used an oxygen tank before returning to the stage.

0: take a break.
1: Would you mind if I sat down for this one?
0: Yeah, Rod, sit down. Yeah. It's okay.
2: Please, yeah.
0: Have a seat. Yeah. God, that's crazy.
2: Yeah, right.
0: Anyway, now you know he sings live.
2: Yeah, that's true.
0: So there's that.
2: That's true. Serena Williams is headed back to Wimbledon. Serena will play her first singles match in 4 years. Will also reunite with her sister Venus for a doubles competition. Wyndham Clark won the U.S. Open yesterday, edging out the competition by one stroke. The victory marks Clark's second U.S. Open title. Toy Story 5 scored the biggest box office debut of the year, earning over $300 million worldwide in its opening weekend and setting a new franchise record.
0: Wow.
2: Yeah.
0: I mean, not surprising. There was so much buzz.
2: Right.
0: So much buzz about the movie. Lightyear. But there was so much, you know, and then Taylor Swift doing the song and all that. But
2: yep.
0: But still, it just...
2: Plus, the movies are so awesome.
0: Yeah.
2: So.
0: But in a time when a lot fewer people are going to the movies.
2: Yeah, exactly.
0: I mean, Steven Spielberg's movie.
2: Yep.
0: Didn't have, you know, it was big, but it wasn't huge.
2: It wasn't like
0: 120
2: that.
0: Million in the U.S.
2: Yeah, no, it wasn't definitely not Toy Story huge. Hundreds of cyclists took part in this year's Trek Across Maine, raising nearly $720,000 for the American Lung Association. That 3-day ride wrapped up yesterday and marked its 42nd year. So that's awesome.
0: Go Trekkers.
2: And last but not least, thousands of people filled downtown Portland on Saturday for the annual Pride Parade, and the celebration ended with more than 1,000 volunteers carrying that quarter-mile-long rainbow flag. That was very windy, so good job, everybody.
0: Yeah.
2: And they carried it through the city to Deering Oaks Park, and it was a great, great day.
0: Yeah.
2: Yeah.
0: It was fantastic.
2: Yeah, it was awesome. There you go. That is the buzz for today.
0: All right. We're going to play a song and come back with more. Don't go away. Mr. Selling Out 4 Shows at Fenway.
2: My God.
0: Noah Kahan on Coast 93.1.

0: 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Hi, you're on The Blake Show with Kelly and Todd. This is a great question about the fine line between babysitting for work or babysitting as a favor. Okay?
1: Mm-hmm.
0: So she's asking if she was wrong to refuse babysitting for her friend as a favor.
1: Oh,
0: because
1: okay.
0: of this particular situation. So they're in their 20s. She says, I babysit my best friend. I babysit her kids fairly often because I love her and I know she needs a break sometimes. So we made plans for me to watch the kids while she got her nails done because her husband might be working. She seems overwhelmed. I was happy to help. The problem is this isn't the first time. I'm usually expected to wait until the last minute to find out if her husband's working. And when I babysit, they often come home later than they said. So it sounds like there's some taking advantage.
1: Yeah.
0: So what happened this time, and this is the nail appointment, and I called to confirm and I find out her husband's work had been canceled. But instead of staying home with the kids, he wanted to go to a bar with friends to watch a World Cup game, soccer game. I told my friend I wasn't trying to be rude, but I'm not going to drive over and babysit when a parent is available.
1: Yeah.
0: I agreed to help because she needed support, not so her husband could go out and watch soccer. Mm-hmm. I said, I'm here for you. I'm not here to be a replacement dad. She got upset. She's very much an it takes a village type of person. Was I wrong to set that boundary? I'm going to go no.
1: I'm going to say no. I'm going to say no. I'm going to say they're definitely taking advantage.
0: Yeah.
1: Yeah.
0: Yeah.
1: And it takes a village, but it doesn't take a village to have your husband go to a bar to watch a World Cup game.
0: And I wish she would say whether or not she has her own kids, because that changes it. I mean, it doesn't matter.
1: Right.
0: Because they're taking advantage.
1: Totally.
0: And
1: it doesn't change the answer.
0: Yeah.
1: But
0: now and then, if you need to, you make plans. Hey, do you mind watching the kids? No, not at all.
1: Right.
0: But if it's like last minute and you're just expected to be available, what kind of crap is that?

0: Right? Like I.
1: Yeah. No. 100%.
0: And I think
1: right.
0: setting the boundary is good because they're crossing it. They're crossing the boundary.
1: Yeah. And I think sometimes you're afraid to speak up because it's your friend and you don't want that to affect the friendship. But the bottom line is they're already affecting the friendship.
0: Right.
1: They're already changing the friendship by taking advantage of you. The friendship's already affected.
0: And there's nothing wrong with wanting to go do stuff and needing someone to watch the kids.
1: Sure.
0: But if you do it too much.
1: Yeah.
0: And I feel that it takes a village thing. Look, with the kids in our family,
1: mm-hmm.
0: thank God for grandparents.
1: Yeah.
0: And I mean, in our case, I will say divorce works out pretty great.
1: Yeah.
0: Because the kids are always with a parent. And mm-hmm. if they're not, they're with a grandparent.
1: Yeah. Can you imagine having to have babysitters?
0: Oh, my God.
1: Insane. Yeah. Oh, I think about that all the time. Thank God for my parents. Yeah. Because if I didn't have my parents... And I just had, well, I had two, but they were different ages, right? Like, I can't imagine single parents or parents that don't have family to help.
0: I bet this happens a lot with grandparents, where they take a little bit too much advantage.
1: Absolutely.
0: Someone texted, I'm a career nanny. And this is something I've dealt with families for years, and it's the reason I don't babysit anymore.
1: Mm.
0: I have a late policy that I have with all contracted families I work with. If they need me to stay late, I'm willing, but it's $35 for every 15 minutes they're unexpectedly late unless it's an emergency.
1: Yeah, that's so funny. We were just discussing with Riley when we went down to Rhode Island for her graduation how when she was in daycare that I would have to like fly to go get her because her daycare provider had a policy that it was like $5 every minute that she was late.
0: Oof.
1: And would they enforce that? I don't know. They're good friends of ours, but they had that policy.
0: You don't want to take it. You don't want to find out.
1: I didn't want to find out.
0: Yeah.
1: And these are things that at 22, she's just finding out now. And we were joking about it and telling her these stories. And it's funny to talk to her as an adult. But I would say, you know, I would fly home from Portland to go pick you up in Wyndham because it was $5 every minute. She's like, what?
0: Right.
1: But yeah. And good for that nanny for having that policy because people do take advantage of daycare providers and nannies and they need to have that.
0: Yeah. Yeah. I mean, it's one thing if you're getting paid, you know.
1: Yeah.
0: It's another thing if it's a favor. And I think that babysitting as a favor, if you don't, not that it's this woman's fault or anything, but I do think it's a good idea to set some boundaries
1: mm-hmm.
0: right at the beginning.
1: Yeah.
0: Because what, like, if they're chronically late, it can just mess up friendships.
1: Yeah,
0: you know,
1: of
0: it's
1: course.
0: One of the many ways that it can mess up a friendship.
1: Yep.
0: But yeah, no, I don't think she was wrong at all.
1: I don't either.
0: But good luck figuring that all out now.
1: Yeah.
0: Now it's like now you got the argument that happened.
1: Yep. I think the friend needs to admit that they were wrong and move on. That's it.
0: Yeah, and if they can't, then.
1: You've lost a friend and you've lost a good friend who helps, so.
0: Yep. Start saving for those babysitters.
1: Yeah.
0: All right, it is The Blake Show with Kelly and Todd. By the way, someone just texted us a separate topic, which I'm adding to my notes right now. This is a good one. Has to do with your bedroom habits, which we always love diving into.
1: Okay.
0: So we'll tackle that one maybe tomorrow. Up next here, we've got tickets to see Role Model
1: from
0: Cape Elizabeth, and he's made it big.
1: Yeah.
0: And he's playing down in Boston. We'll get you tickets. Win them before you can buy them, coming up on The Blake Show.
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0: Zara Larsson on Coast 93.1. It's The Blake Show with Kelly and Todd. Hey, there are a couple deals that are still up at 207deals.com. That golf card that gets you six courses.
1: Yeah.
0: Plus, if you like Botox or other cosmetic stuff, there's a gift card for that. And Portland Ovation Spamalot is tomorrow. 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There are only 10 left. So grab that right now at 207deals.com. Okay? Actually, wait, hold on. There are six left for the show tomorrow, 20 tickets left for the show Wednesday, and then 10 tickets left for the show on Thursday. So you pick your day, grab your tickets real quick, half price.
1: Nice.
0: At 207deals.com. That's for Spamalot, which is at Merrill Auditorium. Okay. Got all the deal stuff out of the way. Look at me covering your deals, even when Tightwad Todd is off.
1: There we go.
0: We're going to get you tickets for Role Model in a moment. First, Father's Day, and I hope everyone had a great Father's Day. I got from the kids as stepdad, I think the best thing that any dad can get, which is a handwritten card.
1: Yeah.
0: Handmade, you know, piece of paper.
1: Yep.
0: Folded up.
1: Oh my God.
0: So sweet.
1: Yep.
0: All three of us, because it was me, Tim, my husband, and his dad, all did Father's Day together, and we were all wiping away tears reading these cards.
1: Oh.
0: But I ended up getting dissed in one.
1: I got dissed. Oh.
0: I got dissed in Tim's Father's Day card. Okay.
1: Okay.
0: So listen to this. So this is from Maddie. And what's really cute is that, so Char, the youngest one, said, thank you for taking care of me. You know, I love you. I love you how you always say funny things. Right. That's from the

0: youngest one. Now, this is the one from, well, I'll read you the one from Maddie to her dad, Tim, first.
1: Okay.
0: The one that I got mentioned in.
1: Okay.
0: Okay.
1: Yeah.
0: It's very sweet. It says, you know, thank you for always making us feel special and driving me to cheer. Like, she did a really good job of, like, including all the things that,
1: good.
0: That he does for her.
1: Yeah, yeah, yeah.
0: And even like little things like I love how we always laugh when you miss the turn on the way to cheer because there's just every time. Oh, I love pool days and fighting over who's playing music in the car. I love grocery shopping with just dad because Blake's cheap.
1: Oh.
0: And you spend too much.
1: Oh.
0: So I got called cheap on Father's Day in the card too.
1: Wow.
0: Other dad.
1: Okay.
0: Yeah. Thanks, Maddie.
1: Right.
0: Although then hers was very sweet. It's, you know, thank you for being such an important part of my life. You show support and open heart. this is cute. Thank you for always saying yes when I asked to get ice cream. I love that we share a love for that. I love having kids.
1: Right.
0: Because it's the best excuse to eat crap.
1: Yeah, totally.
0: Okay, whether it's finishing off a candy they didn't want.
1: Yeah.
0: Or it's an excuse to go get ice cream.
1: Yep.
0: Or over the weekend, I got extra pastries because we were doing a little Father's Day brunch.
1: Yeah.
0: And they didn't want that one. And I was like, oh, you didn't want the cream-filled raspberry cruffin? Someone's going to have to eat that.
1: I'll
0: take one for the team.
1: Take that for cheap.
0: But yeah, but her, I'm not going to read her whole message. But this is the best part of her message to me. This is in Maddie's Father's Day card. Thank you for putting up with me for this long. I know I'm kind of a lot.
1: Good girl.
0: Yeah. But then the rest was very sweet. But yeah, so it's a good little Father's Day.
1: That's great.
0: Yeah. Thank
1: good
0: you
1: job,
0: for putting
1: kids.
0: Up with me because I know I'm a lot. Yeah. I was like, wow.
1: Yeah.
0: Could we have this self-awareness in the moment?
1: Yeah. See, they know.
0: You know?
1: They know. There's clarity there.
0: Yep.
1: Yep.
0: Wait another couple of weeks. Yeah. There will be something else happening.
1: I'm going to bust out this card.
0: I need
1: like,
0: to take
1: see?
0: That card and put laminate it and put it in my pocket all the time.
1: Yeah.
0: So at any moment, I can pull it out and say, hey,
1: yeah.
0: You're being a lot. Okay.
1: Oh,
0: but
1: man.
0: It was very sweet.
1: Oh,
0: yeah,
1: good
0: very
1: job,
0: sweet.
1: Kids.
0: All right. Role model tickets. Role model coming to Boston, and we'll get you a pair of tickets coming up in just a few minutes. It's going to be a game about, since his name is Role Model, okay, it'll be about different roles. I'll name the role, and you name the actor.
1: Okay.
0: Okay? So I think it'll be fun. You can play along. Or a chance to win. We'll tell you when to call coming up in just a few minutes. Todd's out, but Christian Bridges has your News Center Maine forecasts over at News Center Maine.
2: Monday morning sunshine will give way to more clouds as we head into the afternoon with rain set to arrive this evening. High temperatures will be in the lower or middle 70s across the state. Steady rain will continue overnight, especially in southern Maine and along the coast, wrapping up gradually as we head into Tuesday morning. Should end Tuesday with sunshine and high temperatures around 75 degrees or so. As we get into Wednesday, expect a dry, warm, and sunny day. Low 80s for the afternoon with very similar weather on Thursday before turning a bit cooler for the end of the week. I'm News Center Maine meteorologist Christian Bridges with your forecast on Coast 93.1.
0: Oh, we've also got to cover this topic, the graduation party pickle.
1: Oh.
0: It's a dilemma about graduation parties and the fact that there's more than one or two or three or four is the problem.
1: Okay.
0: Okay, so how would you help this guy out? That's coming up on The Blake Show.
3: 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It's The Blake Show on Coast 93.1. Keep it here, and Alyssa will keep your company at work. Then Tarsetti's got you for the trek home and Steelsy after 7. The Coast 93.1 fam. Thanks for being a part of our day.
1: If you are someone who feels like, look, the gym is just not for me, you are wrong. F45 in Westbrook, that gym is for you. And it was for me when I started going 3 years ago now, I think. And when I walked in, I was super nervous. I was super intimidated. And I promise you, I did not want to be there. But if you aren't going because you feel like you can't keep up or you're not going to fit in, I get it. Look, I felt the exact same way. And that's perfectly okay. Just get your sneakers and go. That's why I love F45 in Westbrook, because they're going to make you feel like you fit in. 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
0: Chrissy Mann has another letter. 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
9: Yes.
0: And they're basically saying, we heard about your settlement and we want all of it. 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
9: And this is a great example of one of the biggest fights we have at the end of the case with a health insurance company.
0: The client's own health insurance company.
9: Correct. 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This health insurance company, their lien, the amount that they wanted back, almost $700,000. 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And if they took all of the settlement money, she would have received nothing. And when she came to us, we took that information and did a much better job than she could do on her own. Now this health insurance company is getting pennies on the dollar.
0: If you've been injured in an accident that wasn't your fault, no insurance company, not even your own, is in it for you. You know who is? Team at Mann Law. You don't have to do this on your own. Search Mann Law Maine.
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0: the world. Hello, it's Coast 93.1. You're on The Blake Show with Kelly and Todd. Good morning. Good morning. Good morning. So role model, who is from Cape Elizabeth. Playing down in Boston. Playing down in Boston on September 27th. The Leader Bank Pavilion. You want to go? Quick, call now, 79-COAST. But you do have to play a game.
1: Hey.
0: Kelly could probably help you out.
1: Oh, boy.
0: I'll give you a role. You tell me the actor.
1: Okay? Yeah.
0: 79-COAST, 207-792-6278. And the tickets, by the way, are not on sale until Friday at 10 a.m. So it's win them before you can even buy them.
1: Sweet.
0: To see Cape Elizabeth's own role model. Good morning. Who's this?
2: This is Sally.
0: Wait a minute. Your name is Sally?
1: Oh,
0: no way.
1: Wow,
0: oh my God, that you were meant to play for these. Okay, so I'm going to give you and Sally, listen, Kelly may be able to help you out, okay? So what I'm going to
2: do.
0: Hey, I'm going to give you a role. These are all TV shows, okay? So it's TV roles cuz his name is Role Model, so I'll give you a role. And you tell us who played this role, okay?
2: Yeah. Okay.
0: Okay, here you go. Michael Scott.
2: Oh, my God.
0: Oh, no, Sally,
2: Michael,
0: you're breaking
2: Scott
0: up.
2: Oh, my gosh. He's his name.
0: You can probably see his face, right?
2: Yes, he's in that other show.
0: Yep.
2: He's in that 40-year-old virgin.
0: Yes.
2: Oh, my God.
1: Yeah.
0: Kelly, does Kelly know?
1: Yeah, now I lost his name, too. I'm hoping isn't that she it, can say his first name.
0: Isn't it contagious?
1: Yes.
2: Oh, no, no, no. We know this, Kelly.
1: Yeah, I know.
0: I don't want to give it to you.
1: No, don't say
0: it. The satisfaction of getting it right.
1: Yeah, I know.
2: Oh, my God. Michael Scott is... Wow.
1: No, we have to get it because I know his name.
0: Okay.
2: We have to.
0: He's from Mass, actually, I think.
2: Yes.
0: A New England guy.
2: Yeah, he is.
0: I will say he shares a first name with a main writer.
1: The main writer? Oh.
2: Main writer?
0: Mm-hmm. Mr. King.
1: Oh, Steve.
2: Steven.
0: Steve. Steve Carell!
1: Yes! Okay. Oh my God, Sally. Horrible. This is going to be so bad.
0: Okay, that's all right. I think I'm going to give you two more.
1: Okay? All right, no.
0: Because we spent a lot of time on that first one.
1: Okay, yeah.
0: Okay, so here, I think you're going to get this one. Carrie Bradshaw.
1: Oh, I got this one.
0: You got it, Kel?
1: Yes. Thank God.
0: Yeah, Sex and the City.
1: Sex and the City. Three names.
2: Oh, Melissa...
1: No.
0: Not just name three names.
1: Yeah.
0: She has three. She's famously a three-named actor.
1: Yeah.
0: Full name.
2: Come on.
0: I'll give you her initials. I'll give you her initials. SJP.
2: Sarah Parker.
0: Oh.
1: Yeah.
0: Yeah, that's it.
1: There you go. Sarah Parker.
0: Sarah Jessica Parker, yeah.
1: Yeah.
0: Yeah.
1: Nice job.
0: That's probably what her friends call her, just Sarah Parker.
1: Yeah, exactly.
0: Instead of Sarah Jessica
2: Sarah
0: Parker.
1: Yeah.
0: Okay, last one.
2: All right.
0: Name the actor in this role. Monica Geller.
1: Okay. All right, I got this one. Thank God.
0: Of Friends. What?
1: Yep. But you gotta finish the rest of it. Yeah.
0: Yeah. First name.
2: I'm not this dumb. Believe me.
1: It's all right.
0: When you're in the hot seat, it's tough.
1: Exactly.
0: It's tough. You got this.
1: You got the last name.
2: Yeah.
0: Miss Cox.
2: Miss Cox. Yeah.
0: Sally, I'll give it to you, Kel.
1: All right, Courtney Cox.
0: Courtney Cox. Sally, you got tickets to Role Model.
1: Nice job, Sal.
2: God, I love him.
0: We got to get some more info from you. Don't hang up, okay?
2: All right.
0: Sally, go see Role Model from Cape Elizabeth, Maine.
1: Woo!
0: And playing at the Leader Bank Pavilion down in Boston. That is in September. The tickets are on sale Friday, 10 a.m. through Ticketmaster. Just search Role Model Leader Bank. That'll make them come up, all right? We'll have another pair of those tomorrow morning. It's Coast 93.1.

0: 3-1, hello, you're on The Blake Show with Kelly and Todd. This is a graduation party pickle.
1: Uh-oh.
0: A dilemma, not an actual pickle.
1: Okay.
0: A dilemma. So it says, hey guys, I love the show. My daughter just graduated high school. Naturally proud and excited. We're holding a special fall small family and friends celebration in our backyard. Apparently, that is not how a lot of families celebrate these days. She's got a lot of friends, and she's been invited to 12 different parties.
1: Oh, oh boy. Yeah, okay, yeah.
0: Including one that's at a country club. There is no way I can be buying gift cards or giving cash to that many of her friends.
1: Oh, I didn't even think about that.
0: I was hoping listeners might have some suggestions on how to handle it. I was raised to always bring a small gift for a celebration like this. Just bringing a card doesn't seem enough. Do you make her choose just a few parties or what? I don't want to embarrass my daughter.
1: Oh my God, I didn't even think about that part.
0: Yeah.
1: Oh.
0: Now, well, like when you had Riley's graduation party, you explicitly said no gifts.
1: Yeah.
0: But some people probably still brought gifts,
1: yes,
0: right?
1: Yes. So for her college party, I literally was like, do not bring her anything.
0: Right.
1: People still did. That was their choice. And that was very nice. But like, I was like, high school was different. If they want, like, okay, fine.
0: But yeah, because you're going to college, you need some money, you don't have a job, you know,
1: sure.
0: Or not making a lot of money at least.
1: But even if people didn't bring her a gift for high school, it was fine.
0: Right.
1: I think of those parties as just a way to congratulate her, especially for this college one. She already had a job. She's making more money than I am. Like, she's fine.
0: Yeah.
1: This was just a way to get everyone together to say, love you, and she's moving, see ya. So, man...
0: Okay, 79 Coast, call or text us, 792-6278. This is a good tip. If you're in the same dilemma, you know, maybe we can all settle on like a plan here, okay?
1: Wow, that's awful.
0: Because someone said these parties are out of control. The suggestion says a homemade card and a bag of their favorite candy or something.
1: Yeah.
0: But still, that's not free, you know?
1: Honestly, if I were this parent... And Riley was invited to multiple graduation parties. I would, her closest friends, yeah, the ones that you are also close to, that's what I would maybe, quote, invest in.
0: Yeah.
1: Like, you know, and then, of course, she's going to have multiple friends. You know, it's high school or whatever. Okay, great. She can go and party. But if there's one friend or two friends that she's very, very close with, and so are you that grew up with you.
0: Yeah.
1: That's different.
0: Did you, so when you were like, when you graduated high school, did you go to other friends' graduation parties? Because I don't remember going to other graduation parties. We had our own, but my friends weren't invited. It was just family.
1: I don't even think I had a graduation party. I don't even think there were.
0: Oh, cue the angry text from Kelly's parents.
1: And I'm not even mad.
0: How do you forget?
1: I don't even.
0: All we've done for you.
1: No, and I don't know if that was big back then. I don't know.
0: Good morning, Coast. Who's this?
2: Good morning. This is Meg.
0: Hi, Meg. Are you experiencing this graduation party fatigue, financial fatigue?
2: Yes. I remember having this with both my kids,
0: okay,
2: and my solution was, I mean, I feel like my kids were invited from anywhere to 10 to 15 parties.
0: Wow, yeah.
2: If my child only was going to the party, I just sent them along with a card. And sometimes my kids, you know, did something funny, like got them a bag of, you know, Starburst or Skittles or something.
0: Okay, yeah.
2: My husband and I were invited, and we gave a gift card.
1: There you go.
0: That's Meg's got the rule.
1: Nailed it.
0: Meg, that is awesome. I'm so glad you called. I think that's exactly the rule.
2: And I think other parents did the same thing, and I never heard any flack like, oh my God, you know, Timmy came and didn't bring a gift or anything
0: right.
2: like that. So.
1: Nailed
0: okay.
1: it.
0: That's good. I
1: if
0: love
1: the
0: that.
1: Parents are invited.
0: If the parents are invited, then that means you're close.
1: Yes.
0: So, okay. Good
1: totally.
0: Call, Meg. Good
2: All
0: call,
2: right.
0: Meg. Thanks for calling.
2: Have a great
0: You
1: Thank
0: too.
1: God for
0: yeah.
1: Meg.
0: That's it.
1: That's it.
0: That is it right there. Someone said our problem was the kids wanted huge parties, and we ended up shelling out like $1,000 for 10 boys to have a party together. So they did like a group thing.
1: Okay.
0: That's not a bad idea.
1: Right.
0: Another text says, we hopped from party to party over the course of several days. Yeah, so man, these... I swear it was just family for me.
1: Me too. I don't think it was big when I was graduating.
0: Oh, that's a good idea. It's that you could make a collage of photos with your friend and get a cheap Dollar Tree frame and put them in there. That could work.
1: I really think what Meg is saying, like, nailed it. I think that's what my parents did too. If they were invited to a party.
0: Yeah. Oh, that's funny. Someone said someone gave my son and his friends a first aid kit as a graduation gift. And I thought it was kind of fun and it was inexpensive and it was unique.
1: Right.
0: So you could do that. Yeah, sure. I think that's a great call by Meg.
1: Yep.
0: That's a good way to figure out, you know, what you do gift wise.
1: Yeah.
0: If just the kid is invited, they can bring a card or.
1: Yeah, exactly.
0: I mean, maybe nothing, depending on what the invite says.
1: Right.
0: And then if the parents are invited, then that means you're probably close enough.
1: Yeah.
0: That you could bring a gift.
1: For sure. Island.
0: Good call, Meg.
1: Yep.
0: We needed a Meg.
1: Thank God for Meg. That's it.
0: Christian's got your News Center main forecast. Todd's back with us tomorrow.
3: Monday morning sunshine will give way to more clouds as we head into the afternoon with rain set to arrive this evening. High temperatures will be in the lower or middle 70s across the state. Steady rain will continue overnight, especially in southern Maine and along the coast, wrapping up gradually as we head into Tuesday morning. Should end Tuesday with sunshine and high temperatures around 75 degrees or so. As we get into Wednesday, expect a dry, warm, and sunny day. Low 80s for the afternoon with very similar weather on Thursday before turning a bit cooler for the end of the week. I'm News Center Maine meteorologist Christian Bridges with your forecast on Coast 93.1.
0: Blown off replay coming up in just a minute where you have a great first date, at least you thought it was, and then you're like, well, wait a minute, what's going on here? What's going on here? Why am I getting ghosted? Well, in this case, it ends up being kind of obvious.
1: Yeah,
0: and it has to do with his face.
1: Yep.
0: Okay. That's next.
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0: 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One of them was left by Kevin and Lori. Kevin and Lori had decided to sell their lake house in Windham, and they knew that putting Jeff's name on that house would put their home in front of so many buyers, not just because of his recognizable name, but because of all the buyers that Jeff has lined up. 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Could be yours, too. 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
1: Swipe, match, let's meet. A spark is that chemistry, but now you're gone. Don't know why. Ghosted. Goodbye. Blown
2: Off. Okay, Brandon.
3: Yeah, this is him.
2: Hi.
4: Hi.
3: Good morning.
2: How's it going?
3: Good, man. This is great. Thank you for having me. This is
2: well, okay, so you know what this is, obviously. We're not having you on for a great reason.
4: Yeah.
2: You're being blown off, ghosted.
3: No, right. Yeah, I am. But this is great that you guys are helping me, you know? This is awesome.
4: That's right.
2: Well, tell us a little bit about Caitlin.
3: Okay, sure. First of all, I'd like to say I'm not weird.
4: Attention, everyone.
2: Yeah. Okay.
3: No, I'm not. I'm definitely not weird. I know that people come on here and, like, they, you know, someone's always weird because, you know, they need the radio's help, but I'm not. Okay, so.
4: Okay. Got it.
2: Everyone hear happened. That, okay? He's Heard. Not weird.
4: Yep.
3: No, yeah. All right. Yeah. Caitlin and I, we met on Hinge.
2: Yep.
3: Talking pretty quickly after we sort of matched.
2: Okay.
3: Yeah, you know, just usual stuff. Casually just getting to know each other and stuff, you know. I don't know. We went back and forth about, like, I don't know, like a week or so before we went out.
2: Okay.
3: You know, we exchanged numbers and we talked and we had... You know, we had a lot of good, like, conversations, so it was cool. I was excited for the date. And, you know, text exchange with, like, photos of each other and, like, memes and stuff. It was cool. Other stuff. Like, you know, her dog, you know, I have some fish, so I sent her my fish.
2: Fish.
3: But we texted for, like, a week, and she mentioned that she loved Trivia Night, so I asked her to go to Trivia Night. And that was
2: oh, I like that. That's yeah. Okay, so this is your date. And when you meet in person, was it the same kind of clicking?
3: Yeah, she's beautiful, man. Like, she's beautiful and funny and smart and, like, mature and, like, emotionally mature, too. And it's, like, she's all the things, you know? She's all the green flags. Anyway, we were having a great time. And she, you know, she got all of a sudden, like, a text that she had to go. It was kind of sudden.
2: Oh.
4: All right.
2: So during the date, before the date ended?
3: No, like halfway through. Like, you know, we had a couple drinks and appetizers.
2: Did she say what the text was?
3: Yeah, she said it was like she got a text from her aunt. And you know, she locked herself out of her house and she had to, like, help her. I was like, what? Like,
2: her aunt locked herself out of the house?
4: That's random. Okay.
3: Yeah, so, you know, she had to run out. Sort of an emergency, you know, not... that I know, you know, how she was going to help her, or, you know, maybe she had a key.
2: Does she live with her?
4: Yeah.
2: Yeah, I don't know.
3: Maybe they were close. I don't know. I don't know. You can probably tell I'm somebody who overthinks, so I'm trying not to overthink about it. But
2: so,
3: I texted her later, that night to see if everything was okay, and I didn't hear back, and that was weird. That was the weird thing.
2: Okay.
4: Yeah.
2: So the last you talked to her was when...

0: again.
1: Okay. So yeah. You did reach out to her and you got nothing back.
0: Yeah, and no, I said I would love to have like a whole date this time, and I thought that was funny, but I didn't get it.
2: A whole date,
1: yeah.
2: Okay.
1: No, not another half date. Yeah,
2: yeah, right. Yeah.
1: Well, I will tell you, Brandon, Caitlin agreed to come on, so
0: great.
1: If you want to, you know, piece this together, unless there's anything else you want to add?
0: No, I mean, I just can't figure out what happened. So I would love for her to give her opinion
1: on
0: the things. You know, that's why I wanted to get in touch with you guys in the first place. So, yeah.
1: Sure.
2: Okay.
1: All right. I'm going to add her in then, okay?
0: Okay.
1: Caitlin?
3: Morning. Hi, guys.
2: Hi.
3: How are you?
1: Good. How are you? You can, you heard Brandon, right?
3: Yes, I did.
0: Hey.
3: Hi, Brandon.
0: Hey, Caitlin. Yeah, remember me?
1: So you guys hit it off, it sounded like, and then you go to the bar or wherever it was, trivia, right? And and then you had to leave.
3: Yeah.
1: Okay.
2: Yeah.
3: Well, Brandon isn't really telling you the whole story, which doesn't surprise me.
1: Oh.
3: I think Brandon has a tendency of not being totally honest all the time.
2: Oh.
0: What do you mean?
3: Let's just say the guy I talked to online is not the person I met in person.
1: Oh.
2: Huh.
0: I mean, I was the same guy.
1: Let's pause there and we'll continue with Blown Off in a moment on The Blake Show.

0: This is Blown Off, where you're getting ghosted or blown off after what seemed like a great date. And Caitlin and Brandon, the date started well until Caitlin, you had to leave. Oh, and let me just ask straight up, did something happen with your aunt that made you have to leave?
1: No.
0: Okay.
2: All right.

0: Uh-oh.
1: Yeah, I'm sorry. I just had to leave.
2: Why would you lie to me?
0: Well, let me back up for a second. So you guys go to this trivia thing, and then, Caitlin, you leave halfway. What was, like, the initial connection and then meeting in person, which you said was different, like, from your perspective?
1: Let me backtrack a little, because when we were texting all week before we met up, Brandon sent me pictures of himself. So we're texting every day. So I get to trivia night, and Brandon texts me that he's already there and has a table. I walk in, and I can't find him.
0: Oh.
3: Huh.
0: What do you mean you can't find him?
3: Right.
1: I mean, I literally couldn't find him because I walked around looking for Brandon, and I walked past Brandon because, silly me, I was looking for the guy from the pictures, and the guy from the pictures is not Brandon.
2: Malin, what are you talking about?
0: It is like a catfishing?
3: Yeah, Brandon.
2: Oh my God, no! No,
1: sort of. Yes.
2: No,
1: catfishing, like the 2026 version.
2: No, what? No.
0: Wait, what does that mean? Well, how did you find him? First of all.
3: Oh yeah, good. Yeah.
1: I get a text from Brandon asking where I was, and I look over, and there's this guy waving at me, and it's Brandon. And that's when I realize, I'm like, he looks nothing like his pictures.
2: Come on, that's not true. I look like my pictures. I look like them.
1: Brandon.
2: I am them. I am my pictures.
1: I hate to break it to you, but it's not true. You look completely different.
2: That's a bit of an exaggeration, I think.
0: What's different? A different person? Or like, what do you mean, Caitlin?
1: Like, different face, different jawline, different skin, different everything.
0: Are we talking about like a filter?
1: I guess so. And also maybe some Photoshop, but 20 minutes into trivia, I finally asked him if, you know, his photos were old.
0: Yeah.
1: And that's when he tells me he used AI on them.
3: Oh, Brandon.
2: Okay. Well, what? We're all using AI these days. What's wrong with
0: that? Well, like, to what level?
3: Right.
0: Like,
2: I was just like making myself look a little nicer. It wasn't like I was like being like unrecognizable, like Michael Jackson or something.
1: No,
2: like, I was just saying, like, I was just like, you know, a little enhancement here and there.
0: Okay,
3: a little zhuzhing.
2: Girls wear makeup.
3: Huh?
2: Girls wear makeup. This is my makeup.
1: I'm not enhancing my jawline and my skin color, and you know what I mean?
2: I just cleaned up some pictures.
1: Guys,
2: that's really it.
1: A filter is a hell of a lot different than AI.
0: Yeah.
2: My buddy showed me this app, and you know, it just like fixes lighting and clears up your skin, and you know, everybody edits now.
3: And I'm sure you're handsome just the way you are.
0: Oh, yeah. Yeah, yeah.
3: Yeah.
2: Oh, thanks.
1: Brandon, you're a very good-looking guy, but it's just so different from the photo that I was expecting to meet.
0: Okay.
2: Oh.
0: So that threw you off.
2: You're just going to end it over the pictures then.
0: Is it a no, or is it like maybe another date?
1: First of all, like, I'm not going on a date with you because I feel like I was misled. You know, before we even sat down. And that's not a good feeling.
0: Mm. Yeah.
3: Yeah.
0: So,
2: I get it.
0: Yeah. I mean, it's
1: like, post your real photos, you know? You'll do much better at getting second dates.
0: Yeah. Maybe. You know what's funny is that I think a lot of us kind of have blinders on when it comes to filtering and all that.
3: Yeah, we're just used to it.
0: How many people do we see who post something and you're like, do you not realize everyone can tell that that's like heavily filtered?
3: Totally.
1: You know? Thank you.
0: Yeah, it's. So it's got some good feedback, Brandon, but you know, you sound like a nice guy and
3: you're so
0: getting
3: funny.
0: All those matches now, so.
3: Yeah.
2: Yeah, hopefully.
0: Yeah.
2: But either way, I mean, if that's how she feels, and that's how she feels, you know, best of luck to your aunt, I guess.
0: Oh, Brandon. Well, good luck to you. Thanks for reaching out. Thanks for listening, okay?
2: Yeah.
0: Okay.
3: All right, guys.
0: Caitlin, thanks for coming on.
1: Thanks, guys.
0: Take care.
1: And good luck, Brandon.
2: Thanks.
0: Well, if you're getting ghosted or blown off, as we call it, reach out and maybe we'll get you on to figure out what's going on. You're on The Blake Show. It's Coast 93.1.
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0: It's Coast 93.1, The Blake Show with Kelly and Todd. Coming up, food sharing in your relationship and how that may be going south.
1: Uh-oh.
0: Okay?
1: Mm-hmm.
0: So that's coming up. We have to give Todd a little shade first. Okay. Todd with the selfies.
1: What? Yeah.
0: You know, and he says that he does it. Todd is off today. He'll be back tomorrow.
1: Mm-hmm.
0: And instead of dealing with him about this, we're just going to make fun of him now.
1: Okay.
0: And then just...
1: That's a great idea.
0: Leave it in the past.
1: Okay.
0: Because you know? He gets so defensive about it. And
1: yeah.
0: He says that he does it just to...
1: Troll.
0: Troll the trolls. To troll people.
1: Yeah.
0: But he does it a lot.
1: Well, especially... This past, what, 3 or 4 days? I don't even know the time frame this was, but this was quite a few.
0: It was the camping weekend with other dads and their daughters, and they're on this island. This is where he lost the boat.
1: Yes.
0: This is the famous Peanut the boat and a bad knot story.
1: And I get that there's downtime, you know, and you know, you can take some selfies, sure. But there's also other people to take pictures of.
0: Like your daughter or the other dads. It is a dad-daughter thing.
1: Like your daughter.
0: You know? Yeah.
1: Is there any pictures of him in his
0: Well, daughter? I was like, what did Todd do this entire trip? Did he just drink and take selfies? Because it kind of looks like that's all he did. Because you know these selfies were not posted sober.
1: No.
0: You know?
1: Well, that's the other...
0: I mean, look at this. So the one he posted, I'm just scrolling through before I don't know. I was going to some event over the weekend. I just, you know, pause for a moment. I'm scrolling through and I'm like, oh God, there's Todd again.
1: Oh, God.
0: Right. And then I look at the comments. Now, first of all, it's just him with his sunglasses, serious face.
1: No smile. Nope.
0: And it's just a selfie and nothing else in the background. All it says is, you know it. What? No, what?
1: No, what do I know?
0: And then the best part is the comments from his daughter.
1: I always go to the comments because Lila always has one. And that's what I'm always going. Like, if there's a Todd selfie, then I'm instantly...
0: The comments.
1: Yes, I just look for Lila.
0: Yeah. His daughter's comment on this selfie says, I can't wait for your phone to die.
1: I didn't see that one.
0: You didn't?
1: No, that's
0: And then
1: awesome.
0: Todd's wife, Rachel, commented, why do you hate your family?
1: See, what Todd doesn't realize is that we just go for the comments from his family.
0: Right.
1: Like,
0: just to see how much they are humiliated by dad. Why do you hate your family?
1: I can't wait till your phone dies.
0: Oh, boy.
1: Oh,
0: oh
1: man.
0: Happy Father's Day.
1: Happy Father's Day.
0: Looks like you had a great time there.
1: Oh. All by yourself.
0: Could have had some Modelo's and taken selfies anywhere, really.
1: But yeah.
0: Why not do it on a beautiful island in Casco Bay?
1: Was it just you on the island, Todd?
0: Yeah, right. That's what it looks like.
1: You just go by yourself.
0: That's what it looks like. Oh, my God. Oh, my God.
1: Nice work, ladies.
0: Yeah. Thank you for putting up with that, man. Yep.
1: Oh, it's so good.
0: Okay. Food fights.
1: Okay.
0: Food fights in relationships. Okay, so this is from a young couple. They're both like 20 years old. They go to Sonic. Where's Sonic?
1: Oh, there's one on Route 1.
0: There is?
1: Yes. Huh. Route 1 on the way down.
0: I wasn't around here. Okay.
1: No, yeah, there is.
0: It says, okay.
1: Best ice.
0: So, you go there for the ice?
1: Yeah, Sonic has best ice.
0: Yeah. What can I get you? Ice.
1: Ice.
0: I'll just take one ice.
1: I don't care what drink you put it in.
0: So they go to Sonic. She orders a hot dog and a drink. He orders chicken tenders and onion rings. And she says she didn't order a side because she likes onion rings and assumed they would share. While waiting for the food, she mentioned she was going to have half the onion rings. And he flipped out. Said he ordered the onion rings for himself. She couldn't just decide she was taking half of someone else's food. And because he's a bigger person, he wanted all the onion rings. Well, now that we're bringing size into it.
1: Size matters.
0: He said, you could have some, but not half. And she says, I was confused.
1: Half is a lot.
0: I thought sharing food in a relationship is normal. And if I didn't know you were going to hog the onion rings, then I would have ordered my own side of onion rings.
1: Mm.
0: It was not about taking your food. It's just about couples sharing things like fries and onion rings. And he says, well, those are my onion rings. I ordered them. You shouldn't assume that you get any. So,
1: okay.
0: Is food shared in a relationship? Mm. What is the expectation?
1: Well, she's done a few things wrong here. So she's showed her hand a little too early in in the relationship is what she's done here. Yeah, yeah. She's ruined it for herself. Yeah.
0: Yeah.
1: First of all, you don't go in assuming you're going to take half. That's
0: no, not half.
1: And you don't announce it.
0: I mean, I think it would be ridiculous for her. I think you should expect that your partner is going to try. I mean, there should be. I would be kind of like, ooh.
1: I would be too.
0: The partner would not even let me have one.
1: Sure. For him to
0: but
1: be
0: I
1: like.
0: But I don't expect to have half unless we talk about that.
1: Absolutely. And you always, at the beginning, you do not act like your real self. So that's relationship 101. Everyone knows it. And whoever denies that, you are lying. So I don't even want to hear it.
0: Someone just texted us the GIF or GIF, however you say it, from friends. Joey doesn't share food. Yeah, this is a thing maybe you have to have a conversation about.
1: Yeah, well, it looks like the conversation's already been had. You ruined it. You ruined it for yourself.
0: Now, I will say that in this guy's defense, I am a sharer.
1: Yep.
0: However, there are lots of times that Tim's fork wanders over one too many times or before I even get a bite of my own damn food.
1: Yes.
0: And I'm like, hey, you can try it in a second.
1: Yeah. Jay will fork me sometimes and be like, stop it. And I'll be like, okay. If I get a little
0: too... I just want to say that this show is brought to you by the letter R. Today.
1: Yeah. If I get a little too handsy.
0: Are in that word fork. Just saying.
1: There have been times if I get a little too handsy, too excited. And I will, if we're with a group of friends, I will keep my ear out to hear what he's ordering. And I'll be like, ooh, yeah. Okay. Yeah. Good idea. Mm-hmm. And he'll be like, what's a good idea? Like what you ordered. Yes. I like that. So I'll get something else. But that's after 17 years. You know, that took me 17 years to get there. And I will definitely not even after 17 years assume half. No way.
0: Yeah, you don't assume half unless you go, do you want to share an order of fries? I mean, look, this falls into the same umbrella that so many of these relationship topics do.
1: Yeah.
0: Communicate.
1: Communication.
0: Communicate.
1: Yes.
0: If you want half the onion rings, you have to say that.
1: Yeah, exactly. Your relationship's going down the tubes, lady.
0: You're not off to a solid start here.
1: You're not making it to 6 months. You ruined it. No way.
0: Yeah.
1: No. Yeah. Can you imagine?
0: Oh, this is funny. Someone texted, my husband is usually pretty well behaved in public. But once we get home, he is a greedy squirrel. I literally have to hide my food or he'll eat it all. Greedy squirrel.
1: Yeah. Yep.
0: Another text says, I set the sharing rules early. If you take my food again, we will never go to dinner anymore. Wow.
1: Wow. That's something. Well,
0: this is great.
1: Communication.
0: So, quote says, my girlfriend has a famous quote, what's yours is mine. So I've gotten used to her just taking what she wants of mine with the expectation that she doesn't finish hers and I get to finish her food. She doesn't also ask to share some things before or offer me bites when she takes some. So she's a greedy squirrel, too.
1: She's a greedy squirrel.
0: Another greedy squirrel. Yeah.
1: But that's after a while, you see.
0: My husband's quote is, what's yours is mine and what's mine is mine. Because if I go over, sharing food is very.
1: Yeah.
0: Yeah.
1: You just get used to it.
0: Sometimes I go, hey, let me take a bite of this first, okay? Jeez, before you start giving a review about my chicken parm. Eat my own food.
1: Yeah. I think there was one time we all went out to dinner and drinks were passed around. And by the time Blake got his drink.
0: Oh, yeah. It was about a quarter of the drink was left.
1: Yeah. And I remember being like, oh, what? Are you not a good sharer? And I remember being like, well, half my drink's gone.
0: Yeah. Yeah.
1: It's like a $25 drink.
0: Yeah. It was like a $25 martini that everyone took us. It was like,
1: I didn't
0: realize I was ordering the communal drink.
1: By the time it got to you, it was like, nothing left. Everyone's like, oh, that looks good. Let me try.
0: Oh, this is some really nice ice. Thanks for that.
1: Like, ooh, Blake's a good sharer.
0: No. I am a good sharer, actually. You guys are just terrible takers. I'll have another, please, yeah. For me.
1: On her bill. On their bill. Thank you.
0: Exactly. I forgot about that. That's true. God. I was like, yeah. Yes. That's what I get for ordering the best drink at the table, I guess. Next time, just wait for me to order, and then you can order. Let's say I'll have what he's having.
1: Oh, my God.
0: Yeah. All right. Anyway. Yeah. You don't want to... You got to be careful. You got to know your partner before you start forking around.
1: Yes. Yes, exactly.
0: The moral of this story here. All right. Todd's out today. He will be back tomorrow. He's got a few more selfies to post. But Christian Bridges has your News Center Maine forecast.
2: Monday morning sunshine will give way to more clouds as we head into the afternoon with rain set to arrive this evening. High temperatures will be in the lower or middle 70s across the state. Steady rain will continue overnight, especially in southern Maine and along the coast, wrapping up gradually as we head into Tuesday morning. Should end Tuesday with sunshine and high temperatures around 75 degrees or so. As we get into Wednesday, expect a dry, warm, and sunny day. Low 80s for the afternoon with very similar weather on Thursday before turning a bit cooler for the end of the week. I'm News Center Maine meteorologist.
3: 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I'll see you after 3 on Coast 93.1.
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0: Well, here they come, galloping into town.
1: Yes, they're here. They're here.
0: Yeah, that is the horse. Hey, coconut horse, you can stop now. Put my little coconuts away. If you haven't seen the movie in Monty Python, they do. He gallops up on a horse, but there's no horse. There's just a guy with coconuts.
1: That's right.
0: Going like that. Anyway, that's the joke, which usually is not that funny if you have to explain it. Sorry. 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
1: I can't believe it.
0: We've got a couple of tickets left that are half price at 207deals.com.
1: Yeah, so listen, this play, this production, it's going to be super funny, and most likely they will have that whole scene in this production. But
0: I'm
1: yes.
0: ready to go in case someone needs an understudy. I'm the understudy.
1: They'll call Blake. Hey, you might see Blake, but yeah, grab your tickets now and also go to portlandovations.org because not only can you get your tickets, but you can also see what is on the calendar for the rest of the season.
0: Yeah, from Hadestown to The Wiz. 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
1: Oh, it's going to be so awesome.
0: And more great shows. 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
1: Oh, wow.
0: Which is huge. 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

0: Coast 93.1. It's the Blake Show with Kelly and Todd. Hope everyone had a great Father's Day. And you know, it's funny. I normally it's because of social media. It feels like there's pressure to post something on days like that.
1: Yes,
0: right.
1: Totally.
0: Like
1: yes.
0: I saw so many posts about dads.
1: I know.
0: And we had a great time with the kids. My stepkids gave me very, very sweet cards. It was very, very meaningful. And to spend the time like with Tim's dad, you know, who's now my, you know, my father-in-law and, you know, especially having lost my dad, you know, years ago now, it's a little bit extra special to have, you know, that relationship.
1: Yep.
0: And we had a great time with them. Oh my God. Remind me to tell you the story about Tim, and his achievement as a baby.
1: Okay. Yeah.
0: I love when parents are around and spill stories that you may not have heard, even though you've been with your partner for a while.
1: Yep.
0: Oh, it's the best, right?
1: Mm-hmm.
0: And they can't stop them from telling them because the parents are in charge.
1: Yeah, you know, exactly.
0: Even if you're a grown kid, you're not going to stop your parents from telling a story.
1: No.
0: Right?
1: Yeah.
0: But I normally would post something about my dad because it was, you know, Father's Day, and I never got to it. But I was like, I don't need to post something.
1: Yeah, right.
0: Year.
1: Exactly.
0: You know, I was like, no, I don't need. I know that I was thinking about him and I think about him constantly for various reasons, especially with the kids around because he never got to see me be a parent, a step parent, you know. And there are so many things that I think of how I grew up and how he was with me that I now implement. And I wish I could tell him that, of course.
1: Mm-hmm.
0: But I can't, you know? Yeah. So of course I thought about him, but I just didn't feel the need to post. But I was like, oh my God, everyone else posted.
1: I feel that way too. Like I don't know if I, for the past few years, have posted about Jay. And last night I was thinking to myself, oh man, I should really post something about my husband.
0: Right.
1: Like, because everyone's like, oh, poor Jay. And I'm like, oh my God, you know, it's not poor Jay. But I know.
0: One post isn't going to stop people from saying that.
1: I know. Trust me, I know. But I hear you about like the pressure of social media.
0: Right?
1: It's like if I don't. I know.
0: Yeah.
1: I know. So,
0: but,
1: yeah.
0: Yeah.
1: But
0: hope it was a good day for dads. Hope dad got something, even if it was just some time.
1: Yeah.
0: Acknowledgement. You know?
1: Both of the dads in my life wanted to be left alone.
0: Yeah. Well, that's.
1: Yeah.
0: If that's what dad wants.
1: Then
0: that's pretty easy.
1: Yeah.
0: That's pretty easy.
1: Yeah.
0: What was cute was that you could tell that they were working on the cards together in the morning. It's not like they had really planned ahead.
1: Right.
0: But the girls, we didn't have the middle kids, sorry, but the girls were in their one of their bedrooms. Locked away a little longer than usual before coming out for food. You know? And all of a sudden, look, there they are with stuff.
1: Yeah, right. Oh, that was Wyatt, too. I had reminded Wyatt multiple times.
0: Yeah.
1: It's Father's Day. It's Father's Day. It's Father's Day. Oh, Sunday.
0: Yep.
1: I forgot.
0: Oh, yeah, I got to write something. Yeah.
1: Oh, my God.
0: Yeah. But sometimes those are the best. You know, it was, and the way they wrote the cards were just really, really sweet. And it was nice.
1: Yep.
0: Oh, boy. Oh, boy. Oh, did you see that? Gisele Bündchen wished Happy Father's Day to her husband.
1: Mm-hmm. No, I didn't.
0: Joaquin, wasn't he the jiu-jitsu guy or something? And her own father, but didn't say anything about Tom Brady, who's obviously the father of her kids, right?
1: Mm-hmm.
0: But she did say Happy Father's Day to all the dads out there. But it's an interesting thing. It's like when you're divorced.
1: Yep.
0: Are you expected, if she was an everyday person, no one would bat an eyelash that she didn't post her ex-husband? Of course she wouldn't.
1: Yeah.
0: You know?
1: Yep.
0: Like maybe some ex-wives or ex-partners would, but that's not expected. But because they're famous, it's like, oh, she didn't mention Tom.
1: Well, I mean, that's big. Yes, I totally agree with you.
0: It's interesting.
1: She has a new baby with this guy, Joaquin. But also she has...
0: Oh, right. I forgot. Right.
1: But she has two kids. Two kids, I think, with Tom. That's
0: interesting.
1: She knew, though, by posting that was going to get some stuff.
0: And that's another, you know, yes, it would be great to have the money that they have.
1: Yeah.
0: But do you want the fame where you post a Father's Day thing and everyone is dissecting it? Like, that's one of the parts of fame that just does not sound appealing at all.
1: So she, by posting that, she knew it was going to get some pushback. So either, I would just choose to not post.
0: Or maybe she just, who knows? Maybe she didn't. Maybe she thought, we're divorced.
1: Yeah.
0: I have a husband now.
1: Yep.
0: Who and is
1: that's right.
0: A father.
1: Yes.
0: And someone else can pose for Tom.
1: Yeah. And he's
0: his,
1: a stepdad.
0: His own kids.
1: Mm-hmm.
0: Yep. I mean, that's the other thing is that, do you post for your partner on Father's Day or Mother's Day when they're not your mother or father?
1: Right.
0: You know, they're just the mother or father in your life. Or, you know, you became parents with them.
1: Mm-hmm.
0: But does that mean you're supposed to post them or get something for them? You know,
1: right.
0: That's an annual debate.
1: Yeah.
0: Annual debate. So we spent some time with Tim's parents and they told us a story that I had never heard about Tim, who was apparently a really fast crawler. Like,
1: not shocked.
0: Okay.
1: Yep.
0: He won a contest.
1: What?
0: It was like a Jordan Marsh contest down in
1: amazing
0: the, in Jordan's. Mass.
1: Yeah.
0: and he won. They won a brand new baby, like a stroller, like a fancy stroller.
1: Oh wow! Okay.
0: Yeah. Because he won the thing. He won. It was like left the other kids in the dust. Just went boom.
1: That's amazing.
0: Right? And everyone who hears this story says the same thing.
1: Not surprised.
0: He hasn't stopped.
1: Oh yeah, exactly.
0: He started.
1: He's
0: walking
1: a moving shark.
0: Just constantly.
1: Yeah.
0: Even while we have family over, you know, and I'm doing some cooking. We made pretty simple breakfast, like some frittatas and stuff. And then so it was easy, and we can entertain and chat. And so I'm doing that, and then he was doing. There was a point where we were out. You know, finally everything's all done. Stuff's in the dishwasher. We're out on the patio just sitting and, you know, enjoying the weather and talking and the parents are telling this story. And I'm like, where is Tim? And no one ever knows.
1: Yeah.
0: He's
1: right.
0: Just a blur.
1: Yeah.
0: And he's been a blur since he was a toddler.
1: Yeah.
0: Yep. Got up and went.
1: Yep.
0: And hasn't stopped.
1: Yeah, exactly.
0: Oh, God. Happy Father's Day. Hope all the dads got well-feeded yesterday. Yep. Coast 93.1, you're on the...

0: on and let me out.
1: It's Coast 93.1, The Blake Show with Kelly and Todd. Hey, what's up? Good morning. Happy Monday. Is it? Well, for now it is.
2: Yeah.
1: For now it is. Nice and bright. One of the longest days of the year, if not the longest, as far as sunlight goes. And Christian's got your News Center main forecast with Todd out. He'll be back tomorrow.
3: Monday morning sunshine will give way to more clouds as we head into the afternoon, with rain set to arrive this evening. High temperatures will be in the lower or middle 70s across the state. Steady rain will continue overnight, especially in southern Maine and along the coast, wrapping up gradually as we head into Tuesday morning. Should end Tuesday with sunshine and high temperatures around 75 degrees or so. As we get into Wednesday, expect a dry, warm, and sunny day. Low 80s for the afternoon with very similar weather on Thursday before turning a bit cooler for the end of the week. I'm News Center Maine meteorologist Christian Bridges with your forecast on Coast 93.1.
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0: They love what they do, and most of them have been there for years and years. 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
1: Well, and then there's the sheepie though.
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1: Well, the sheepie is a funnel that you put it to your lady parts.
2: Yep. Like, why wouldn't they have porta potties down there? Is it just
0: which is worse? Would you rather be standing next to someone who just peed their adult diaper, or standing next to a porta potty
1: right
0: to watch the ball drop?
1: Yeah.
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0: hear the same. It's Coast 93.1, The Blake Show with Kelly and Todd. Man, she's everywhere right now. Zara Larsson with Pink Panthers right there. Good morning and happy Monday. Forecast-wise, pretty happy, at least to start. Christian's covering for Todd.
1: Monday morning sunshine will give way to more clouds as we head into the afternoon, with rain set to arrive this evening. High temperatures will be in the lower or middle 70s across the state. Steady rain will continue overnight, especially in southern Maine and along the coast, wrapping up gradually as we head into Tuesday morning. Should end Tuesday with sunshine and high temperatures around 75 degrees or so. As we get into Wednesday, expect a dry, warm, and sunny day. Low 80s for the afternoon, with very similar weather on Thursday before turning a bit cooler for the end of the week. I'm News Center Maine meteorologist Christian Bridges with your forecast on Coast 93.1.
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0: I was just doing our annual auto insurance renewal and making sure that we have good coverage. One of the things I've learned from my friendship and relationship with Chrissy Mann at Mann Law Personal Injury Attorneys is that it is important to make sure that you have more than the minimum coverage in the state, because your own insurance may help you even if you're in an accident that you didn't cause. 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

0: didn't cause the accident and you're injured, of course you should be covered. Your bills should be paid for by the other person's insurance, but it depends on what their insurance coverage is. And that is what can set the limit for a lot of these compensation situations. But know that if you go with Chrissy Mann, you are going to be in good hands, and she is going to take that insurance company to task and make sure that they cover what you need. 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But Chrissy Mann has handled a lot of motorcycle claims, too. So she's your woman, Chrissy Mann. 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

0: 3-1. Okay, now I don't know if he's only around like the Elliott Kittery area, but if anyone else spots Uncle Sam, will you post him and tag me? I saw a guy riding, it was like a powered bike, and he was dressed as Uncle Sam.
1: All right.
0: And he had a bunch of flags.
1: All right.
0: America 250. Yeah, I was like, oh my God, Tim, get a picture of that guy. I'll put it on my story on Coast 93.1, but look out for him. I wonder where else he goes. It's Coast 93.1.

0: Blake Show with Kelly and Todd on Coast 93.1. If you missed just a minute, you may have missed this.
1: So many Scottish people in Boston for the World Cup.
2: There was this TikTok these guys in Boston, they were like, oh, the Scots had rented an Airbnb across the street from me, and this is how they wake up every morning.
1: Yes, with bagpipes. Yes, I saw that.
2: Kilts, and I was like, this is amazing.
1: Look,
2: they're in the right town
3: incredible.
2: For this.
1: Yeah. Yeah, tell me about it. Yeah. There are not a lot of other cities in America.
2: No, that would accept
1: that would,
2: it.
1: That would tolerate this, yeah.
2: But Boston, you're all right.
1: The Scots are up.
3: Yeah. Their version of
2: it's
3: a chicken.
2: Like, yeah, it's like right. The perfect alarm for Boston. They're like, what?
1: It's, oh, that's the old Scottish rooster.
3: The rooster.

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1: If you can turn this song up and just feel it.
2: Yeah.
1: It's so good. Mumford & Sons with Hozier, Rubber Band Man.

0: You know it breaks my heart. Put a shiver on your skin. Do your hair in the car. If nothing lasts forever, babe, then can we make a start?
1: So good.
2: Mm-hmm.
1: God, that's so good. That's Mumford & Sons' Rubber Band Man. You know, sometimes when I really like a song like that, I only listen to the music.
2: Yeah.
1: And I love the harmonies and all that. And I don't really listen to the words.
2: Yeah.
1: So it kind of blends in. But then you go look at the words and you're like, oh my God, it's even better.
2: I know.
1: Steady yourself and your tumbleweed words. Be a street corner preacher or just feed the birds. But don't hold to yourself with hard mortar and stone. Be a rubber band man. Make the water your bones. Love that.
2: They're so good.
1: Love that.
2: Yeah.
1: They are at Fenway tonight.
2: Oh.
1: Yeah.
2: Awesome.
1: Some of our Coast 93.1 fam will be there.
2: Nice.
1: Got those tickets. And of course, we've got more tickets, including tickets to see Role Model, who is from Cape Elizabeth. And has hit it big, become like super famous, SNL.
2: Yeah.
1: Touring now, and has a show down in Boston. The tickets are on sale Friday. We already gave one pair away today. We'll do another tomorrow. Win them before you can buy them on Coast 93.1 to see Role Model. All right, Todd's out. He'll be back with us tomorrow. Christian's covering with your News Center Maine forecast.
3: Monday morning sunshine will give way to more clouds as we head into the afternoon, with rain set to arrive this evening. High temperatures will be in the lower or middle 70s across the state. Steady rain will continue overnight, especially in southern Maine and along the coast, wrapping up gradually as we head into Tuesday morning. Should end Tuesday with sunshine and high temperatures around 75 degrees or so. As we get into Wednesday, expect a dry, warm, and sunny day. Low 80s for the afternoon, with very similar weather on Thursday before turning a bit cooler for the end of the week. I'm News Center Maine meteorologist Christian Bridges with your forecast on Coast 93.1.
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0: irritating. All right, it's Coast 93.1, The Blake Show with Kelly and Todd, and we are over it.
1: We're done.
0: That is enough of this day. And we'll see you tomorrow. We've already got some good stuff lined up for tomorrow. Another shot at those tickets to see Role Model.
1: Yeah.
0: The artist who is from Cape Elizabeth.
1: That's so great.
0: And is now, huge and playing at the Leader Bank Pavilion down in Boston. The show is in September, but the tickets are on sale this Friday, so you can win those before you can buy them tomorrow morning. We've also got, I think we're doing some Funtown Splashtown tickets tomorrow.
1: Awesome.
0: Which is exciting. Always yep. Something good to do with the kids, especially if they're not doing camp or something. You're sitting there and looking at how many days there are in summer and going, oh, crap.
1: Yeah.
0: We need things to do or they're going to drive me nuts.
1: Yes.
0: I know that's already the case for some parents.
1: Uh-huh.
0: And how far in are we? Like a couple days?
1: A couple days.
0: Yeah.
1: Yep.
0: So we'll get you Funtown Splashtown tickets and lots more fun tomorrow, including a topic that I'll say it has to do with relationships.
1: Okay.
0: And the question is basically, do you tuck it or do you untuck it?
1: Oh,
0: okay. All right. I'll have to explain more details of the question, obviously.
1: Okay.
0: That's tomorrow morning on Coast 93.1. Have a great day. We'll see you tomorrow. Peace.
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1: Good morning, Portland. It is Maine Coast 93.1. Alyssa keeping you company, and coming up, the thing that my husband got the most excited about over the weekend, that is absurd. First, the latest from One Republic. It's Need Your Love on Coast.

0: It is Coast 93.1. It's Alyssa with you, and I've always said, I'm so glad my husband doesn't have social media. Okay, he doesn't like it, he doesn't want to be part of it, he doesn't have TikTok, he doesn't do YouTube, Facebook, Insta, none of it. Which is a blessing. Because if my husband knew about TikTok shop, we'd be doomed financially. Good example, over the weekend, my husband was so excited for the mail to come. He had ordered something, he wouldn't tell me what it was, wouldn't give me any hints. I was scared. Usually, that means it's expensive. Luckily, this time it wasn't. My man's somehow, I guess, on a Reddit post, saw somebody wearing a shirt that he then Google image reverse searched and found and ordered. It's a cat smoking a cigarette. That's literally all it is. And to be fair, it is a really funny shirt. But he ordered it, and that was his most exciting moment of the month, maybe even the year. And I fear I'm only going to see him in that t-shirt specifically. But if the man finds TikTok shop, say a prayer for me. It's Coast.
1: Yeah. Coast 93.1. Your home for The Blake Show with Kelly and Todd. And we play your hit music all day, and we've got more of that next.
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0: It is Coast 93.1. What's up? It's Alyssa. Admittedly, I'm not watching the World Cup. I'm not a sports person. However, I do occasionally get TikTok videos on my algorithm of funny things that are happening at the World Cup or how people from across the world are freaking out about things in America. Well, the BBC hosted a World Cup studio show last week, right? And they decided to use an AI-generated image of the Houston skyline. Houston, Texas. The flat state, if you will. And for some reason, this AI-generated image showed massive mountains behind the Houston skyline. Like, honestly, probably could have looked like something from Colorado. Like, it's really funny. So no, there are no mountains behind the skyline in Houston, but the BBC might want to use a different AI generator if they're going to continue doing so for the World Cup. It's Coast 93.1.
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Coming up this Thursday, you can say hi to Tarsetti and grab some free goodies at Town and Country Federal Credit Union in Saco. 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

Ariana Grande dropped the entire track list off her upcoming album Petal during her concert over the weekend, and I think we're all ready for the end of July. It's Coast 93.1.

0: Show with Kelly and Todd on Coast 93.1. If you missed just a minute, you may have missed this.
1: Yeah, I don't know if I would buy a used mattress on Facebook Marketplace, but you would, Tina?
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12: Coast 93.1, who needs a weather app when you've got the latest local forecast from News Center Maine?
13: Monday afternoon, we'll have increasingly cloudy skies as rain is set to arrive as we head into the evening hours. Rain will continue steadily overnight, potentially heavy at times, especially along the coast and in southern Maine, gradually wrapping up on Tuesday morning and clearing out for the afternoon. Highs for Monday afternoon will be in the mid-70s. Very similar temperatures expected on Tuesday as we gradually return to sunshine. Much nicer by Wednesday with highs in the low 80s with plenty of sun. Same story on Thursday, near 80 with a good amount of sunshine. I'm News Center Maine meteorologist Christian Bridges with your forecast on Coast 93.1.
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No, but why are they only doing this at the Wendy's in Canada? Dill pickle shaker fries being sold at Wendy's in Canada as a test market. And if my husband finds out about this, I fear we're crossing the border. 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

Honestly, if you're in my age bracket, do you remember the Swiffer commercials in the mid-2000s that featured Push It? That's genius marketing right there. It's the 90s Nooner on Maine's Coast 93.1.

0: Maine's Coast 93.1, Alyssa keeping you company, helping you get through Monday, and every day's a holiday. So if you need something to celebrate today, let's talk about today's. It's National Onion Ring Day. It is National Chocolate Eclair Day. National Limoncello Day. National Pet Choking Prevention Day, which is every day in my house because I have a 10-month-old puppy who likes to chew on rocks. It is also Positive Media Day, which feels like a unicorn when I'm scrolling. And National Kissing Day. No one tell the teens. It's Coast 93.1.
1: 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We're going to pick out a couple more songs and figure out what to talk about. Sit tight. Don't go. It's Maine's Coast.
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I'm having one of those months, honestly, one of those years where I am at the point where I deeply identify with Bette Midler's line in Hocus Pocus, where she wakes up and goes, oh, another glorious morning. That's been me. I've been a little bit morning grumpy lately. It's the 90s Nooner on Coast 93.1.

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6: Coast 93.1, who needs a weather app when you've got the latest local forecast from News Center Maine?
7: Monday afternoon, we'll have increasingly cloudy skies as rain is set to arrive as we head into the evening hours. Rain will continue steadily overnight, potentially heavy at times, especially along the coast and in southern Maine, gradually wrapping up on Tuesday morning and clearing out for the afternoon. Highs for Monday afternoon will be in the mid-70s. Very similar temperatures expected on Tuesday as we gradually return to sunshine. Much nicer by Wednesday with highs in the low 80s with plenty of sun. Same story on Thursday, near 80 with a good amount of sunshine. I'm News Center Maine meteorologist Christian Bridges with your forecast on Coast 93.1.
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The 42nd annual Portland Greek Food Festival is returning later this week. It's happening June 25th through the 27th at the Holy Trinity Greek Church, celebrating Greek culture, music, and food. Good food. 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

0: It is Coast 93.1. What's up? It's Alyssa. I hope you're having a good Monday. And the World Cup happening right now. And I think the funniest part of the World Cup is the fact that so many foreigners want to take ranch home with them on the planes. So much so that TSA is having to post rules and reminders for how to take ranch back home to their countries. To do so in checked bags. There's a lot, like, there's a whole corner of the internet right now, which is travelers trying to buy ranch in bulk to take back home with them and having issues at the airport because liquid sizes. So put it in your checked bags. But also, it's amazing as a country that we seem to take ranch for granted when other countries are trying to smuggle it. It's Coast 93.1.
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We had the first official day of summer yesterday, the longest day of the year. Now, I don't want to be a pessimist, but that now means that every day is going to get shorter and shorter until it's cold and dark again. 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
1: It is Coast 93.1. We've got your chance to score half-price tickets to see Spamalot. That's right, Spamalot. The Broadway musical is happening this week at the Merrill Auditorium, and you can get tickets half off for only $25.

0: The Blake Show with Kelly and Todd on Coast 93.1. If you missed just a minute, you may have missed this.
1: Dumb argument with the teenager this weekend was about getting to the pool on time for the peak UV.
2: Oh,
1: the sun's out all day, honey. Okay. And she's yelling at me for blow drying my hair. Takes me 30 seconds.
2: 30 seconds, right. Do you see how much hair I have?
1: It's actually faster than it is. Instead, I'll air dry.
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1: Okay? It's like, worry about yourself.
2: Okay? You should have just sat down and been like, you know what? Instead, I'll sit here.
1: Yeah. I'm just going to sit here and wait for the UV to pass us by.
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10: Monday afternoon, we'll have increasingly cloudy skies as rain is set to arrive as we head into the evening hours. Rain will continue steadily overnight, potentially heavy at times, especially along the coast and in southern Maine, gradually wrapping up on Tuesday morning and clearing out for the afternoon. Highs for Monday afternoon will be in the mid-70s. Very similar temperatures expected on Tuesday as we gradually return to sunshine. Much nicer by Wednesday with highs in the low 80s with plenty of sun. Same story on Thursday, near 80 with a good amount of sunshine. I'm News Center Maine meteorologist Christian Bridges with your forecast on Coast 93.1.
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0: Maine's Coast 93.1. It's Alyssa, and I don't have kids, so I don't have to worry about diapers. I'm thankful for that. Now, whether you choose cloth diapers or standard diapers, either way, they're expensive. But now there's a new diaper trend on the horizon that parents are going after, and it's wool diapers. So not just cloth ones, but ones made of wool, which supposedly can last a month without being washed. And they're anywhere from $40 to $100 each. Here's the thing. And again, I'm not judging if you do cloth diapers. Okay? Do what you gotta do. Wool is warm. So is that not giving your baby swamp butt? Second, isn't wool really, really difficult to wash? Doesn't that require dry cleaning? So add into the fact that they're expensive. Diapers are already expensive. Would you have to dry clean? See, no. Absolutely not. Do what you got to do as a parent, but $100 for a diaper? Feral. It's Coast 93.1.
1: 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Okay, we need a sec to pick the next song.
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14: Monday afternoon, we'll have increasingly cloudy skies as rain is set to arrive as we head into the evening hours. Rain will continue steadily overnight, potentially heavy at times, especially along the coast and in southern Maine, gradually wrapping up on Tuesday morning and clearing out for the afternoon. Highs for Monday afternoon will be in the mid-70s. Very similar temperatures expected on Tuesday as we gradually return to sunshine. Much nicer by Wednesday with highs in the low 80s with plenty of sun. Same story on Thursday, near 80 with a good amount of sunshine. I'm News Center Maine meteorologist Christian Bridges with your forecast on Coast 93.1.
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Sarcetti's coming in next. 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
2: 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Oh my, my, oh my, my love, I take one look at you, you're taking me

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Maine's Coast, 93.1, home of The Blake Show with Kelly and Todd. What's up? It's Tarsetti checking in as we get back to work on your Monday, but not back to school, at least. School's out for the summer. Happy summer vacation.

0: Hey, what's up? What's up? How are you? It is Tarcetti on your trek home here on Maine's Coast 93.1 at 3:10 on your Monday. And hey, Thursday, I'm going to be down at Town and Country Federal Credit Union in Saco and would love it if you swung by to say hello. I mean, not that I'm not a great sell, but you can also get some free ice cream, a bunch of Coast prizes, and a chance to win Pitbull tickets. Yeah, I saw Pitbull this last year, I think, up in Bangor. All the bald caps were out, and you don't realize you just know like 20 of his songs, and they're all absolute bops. Well, yeah, you could be there. Just come by Town and Country Federal Credit Union in Saco from 2 to 4 on Thursday for your chance to say what's up to me and to win tickets to that show. Looks like rain is in the forecast. Not quite raining yet here, but will be very shortly. So take it easy on the roads if you are driving this evening. And stick around while you're here. I got plenty of music coming your way on Maine's Coast 93.1.
1: 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We're going to pick out a couple more songs and figure out what to talk about. Stick tight. Don't go. It's Maine's Coast.
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Maine's Coast 93.1, home of the Blake Show with Kelly and Todd. It could be a matter of minutes now until the Boston Celtics acquire two-time MVP Giannis Antetokounmpo, the Greek Freak. And that's good news, right? Well, maybe not, because if we are going to get Giannis, it looks like we'll have to give up Jaylen Brown, our beloved Jaylen, the finals MVP, the social warrior, and a longest tenured Celtic.

Main Skylist 93.1. How cool is this for Olivia Rodrigo, who just announced today her own music festival? Daisy Chain Fields will be happening in late August in California, and will feature Chapel Roan and Doechii and Sarah McLachlan and Stevie Nicks, among others, including Olivia Rodrigo. It'll be an all-female lineup, and all proceeds will go to charities dedicated to women and girls. Cool stuff. Here is Olivia now on Coast.

0: Captain.
1: Maine's Ghost 93.1. Today was supposed to be my first day of softball tonight. Exciting stuff. It means summer's here, but also, it's not happening. It got canceled because, don't look now, but lots of rain for your evening forecast. Hey, you're on Coast 93.1.

Maine's Coast 93.1. I saw the strangest thing on my way back from Tennessee last week. I was driving. Yes, it's 20 hours. But if I flew, I'd miss the oddities like this. A DIY Dunkin'. A self-serve Dunkin'. Where I literally got my own coffee out of a machine, picked my own donuts. And I couldn't tell. Wait, is this disrespectful to Dunkin'? Or is this kind of the coolest thing ever? I was on the fence. It's somber now. You're on Coast 93.1.

Saints Coast, 93.1, home of The Blake Show with Kelly and Todd. Toy Story 5 in movies, movie theaters, and with this song on the soundtrack, the new one from Taylor Swift, I Knew It, I Knew You on Coast 93.1.

0: 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If you missed just a minute, you may have missed this.
1: Dumb argument with the teenager this weekend was about getting to the pool on time for the peak UV.
2: Oh,
1: the sun's out all day, honey. Okay. And she's yelling at me for blow drying my hair. Takes me 30 seconds.
2: 30 seconds, right. Do you see how much hair I have?
1: It's actually faster than it is. I'll air dry. I'll just air dry next time.
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1: Yeah. 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
7: Monday afternoon, we'll have increasingly cloudy skies as rain is set to arrive as we head into the evening hours. Rain will continue steadily overnight, potentially heavy at times, especially along the coast and in southern Maine, gradually wrapping up on Tuesday morning and clearing out for the afternoon. Highs for Monday afternoon will be in the mid-70s. Very similar temperatures expected on Tuesday as we gradually return to sunshine. Much nicer by Wednesday with highs in the low 80s with plenty of sun. Same story on Thursday, near 80 with a good amount of sunshine. I'm News Center Maine meteorologist Christian Bridges with your forecast on Coast 93.1.
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Iowa Con, The Great Divide, here on Maine's Coast 93.1, home of The Blake Show with Kelly and Todd, and woo, what a weekend it was for Pride. Thanks to all who showed up to support, and those who are supporting from afar for the Pride Parade Saturday morning. I'm just thoroughly impressed with the turnout every year I show up, and the community, and the spirit. It really was amazing. Here's Harry Styles now. 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

0: Larson.
1: It's Pink Panthers and Zara Larson stateside here on Maine's Coast 93.1. Are you familiar with the Zara Larson Lush Life Dance? Well, I'm very familiar now after multiple performances from my niece and her friends at Father's Day yesterday. Very impressive performance, ladies. Very impressive. I'm glad I could watch and not participate. Here on Coast.

0: 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It is officially summer.
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17: In summer.
0: Yes, it is officially summer, and we're celebrating by, by just dumping rain on us. The longest day of the year. Sun's out till, daylight's out till past 9 o'clock. You just have to imagine that part, probably. It feels like it's been summer, though, for like a month at least, right? I think I subscribe to the meteorological summer schedule more. June, July, August, and fall, September, October, November. The whole 20th, 21st, 22nd thing, sure, the stars and the sun say so, but, well, however you measure it now, it is officially summer, and I know how the kids are measuring it. School is officially out for the summer as well. Summer break is here. It is the best time of year, and my wife Lexi's birthday is this coming weekend, and I've always been jealous of that, all those June birthdays and summer birthdays. I mean, what a great time to celebrate, but whatever reason you are celebrating, it is summer. Happy summer with Coast 93.1.
18: 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You're home for The Blake Show with Kelly and Todd. 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

Maine's Coast 93.1, home of the Blake Show with Kelly and Todd. Am I the only one who's confused by the fact that blockbusters come out in summer? Why do all the good movies come out in summer? Like, I want to go see Toy Story 5, and I want to see Disclosure Day, and then Supergirl and The Odyssey eventually, but I'm busy. Like, the winter is dark, and I've got nothing to do, and it's cold. Isn't that a better time to go to the movie theaters? The summer, I don't want to go now. Whose idea was this? Am I the only one confused by this?

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If you are looking to shop for some hot deals, well, looky, looky. Amazon Prime Day is back. Of course, now it's Prime Days starting tomorrow, all week through Friday. And heck, they've even got some pre-prime deals today, if you're into that sort of thing. Here's Sienna Spiro now, Die on This Hill on Coast.

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1: The latest effort from Mumford & Sons with Hozier. It's Rubber Band Man here on Maine's Coast 93.1. And guess who's going to see Mumford & Sons tonight? I'm scurrying over to Fenway Park as soon as I'm out of here. And the rain is in the forecast, but sometimes I don't love sitting under the roof of the second deck. Tonight, blessed to be sitting under the roof of the second deck. Hey, you're on Coast. Just

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14: Rain will continue steadily overnight, potentially heavy at times, especially along the coast and in southern Maine, gradually wrapping up on Tuesday morning and clearing out for the afternoon. Highs for Monday afternoon will be in the mid-70s. Very similar temperatures expected on Tuesday as we gradually return to sunshine. Much nicer by Wednesday with highs in the low 80s with plenty of sun. Same story on Thursday, near 80 with a good amount of sunshine. I'm News Center Maine meteorologist Christian Bridges with your forecast on Coast 93.1.
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Maine's Coast, 93.1 through another workday. It is Star City with the end of the 5 o'clock hour as we put a Monday behind us, at least the workday portion. I hope you had a fantastic Father's Day yesterday. What's next? Oh yeah, 4th of July. That's not far away now. Steady Swim's latest, Mr. Know-It-All, you're on Coast 93.1.

0: Maine's Ghost 93.1, home of the Blake Show with Kelly and Todd. What's up? It is Tarsetti on your trek home, and happy National Kissing Day.
1: Hey, everybody. 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
0: Yes, happy National Kissing Day. We've been kissing for 4,500 years, and we're still into it. That's a good sign, right? Though, maybe surprisingly, kissing is not universal. Anthropologists found that romantic kissing only shows up in about half of all documented cultures. So it's not necessarily the default we assume it is. With that being said, and this isn't going to sound romantic, but it's thought that humans subconsciously use kissing to assess compatibility. And smell and taste can kind of cue us into things like, well, first of all, are they familiar with us? Are we in the same wavelength? But also genetic differences and things like health. So, but we don't have to think about that part. That's not so sexy. Kissing, also a good workout, involves a surprising amount of muscle work. And, of course, kissing can lower stress, kissing can reduce cortisol, which is the stress hormone. So, yeah, kiss if you can. I guess the tough part can be if you can. But if you do have a special someone in your life, give them a big smooch on a happy National Kissing Day. And if you don't, just give your cat a big smooch. They're going to hate it, but it's National Kissing Day. What are they going to do?
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Saints Coast 93.1. So there's a lot you can find if you're a police officer at a drug raid. Presumably lots of drugs, maybe lots of money, but a priceless piece of art, well, that's a bonus. And that's exactly what just happened in France as French police stumbled upon a $15 million Picasso painting during the drug raid. Oh, what a bonus. Put that thing back in a museum. I'm sure they thought that was gone forever. They say it was produced in 1937. And I know I'm not the only one who gets my artist confused. Picasso? Only like 90 years old? Okay, so Picasso's not from like the 1600s. Get a mental note there. Post Malone now. 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

Nickelback here on Maine's Coast 93.1. Speaking of throwing it back to the Nickelback era, Alan Greenspan, who was the head of the Federal Reserve back in the 90s and 2000s, has passed away. At an even 100 years old, a full life for Greenspan, who was known as the maestro of the Federal Reserve. He actually wanted to be a rock star growing up. Don't judge an economist by its cover here on Coast.

Mates Coast 93.1. How cool is this for Olivia Rodrigo on the heels of releasing her new album? She just created her own music festival. Yeah, Daisy Chain Fields announced today is going to happen out in California in late August. It's an all-women lineup with Cat's Eye and Mitski and Dochi and Chapel Roan and Sarah McLachlan and Stevie Nicks and Olivia Rodrigo, and all proceeds going to women and girls causes. Here's Olivia now on Coast. I know.

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1: Look, I'm all for sharing food and drinks when you're out with friends, but don't, be greedy.
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1: Oh, yeah. It was about a quarter of the drink was left.
2: Yeah, and I remember being like, oh, what? Are you not a good sharer? 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
1: Yeah.
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1: Yeah, it was like a $25 martini that everyone took us. It was like, I didn't realize I was ordering the communal drink. I'll have another, please, for me.
2: On her bill. On their bill. Thank you.
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3: Coast 93.1, who needs a weather app when you've got the latest local forecast from News Center Maine?
4: It is going to be a wet night in southern and coastal Maine with periods of rain, some of which can be heavy. Potential is there for 1 to 2 inches of rain and any downpours that set up along the coastline. For our Tuesday, we'll start out with clouds and some showers in the morning. Very slow clearing in the afternoon with some brightening. Highs will be around 70. Tuesday night, partly cloudy. Could be a little fog. Lows near 60. And then for Wednesday, a mix of sun and clouds. Looks pretty nice. Highs in the upper 70s. I'm News Center Maine meteorologist Ryan Breton for Coast 93.1.
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Could there be a better start to USA's FIFA World Cup? The answer is literally no. What's up? You're on Coast 93.1 after another victory 2-0. We've already clinched our group. We're already through the next round, the knockout stage. USA will still play on Thursday for Giggly Wigglies. But you love to see the World Cup going USA's way for one.

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Is sleeping for 8 hours from 9 p.m. to 5 a.m. the same as sleeping from 3 a.m. to 11 a.m.? Hey, what's up? You're on Manx Coast 93.1. It is Star City on your trek home into the 6 o'clock hour now. The answer next on Coast.

0: Maine's Coast, 93.1, home of the Blake Show with Kelly and Todd. Hello, what's up? It's Tarcetti on your trek home. So is all sleep created the same? Maybe not. Now, this isn't 100% set in stone, but generally, sleep scientists believe that waking up earlier is better for you, even if you sleep the same amount. Early rising is linked to better mental well-being and metabolic health. Morning schedules tend to make sticking to exercise easier, which helps make you more active. And consistent sleep timing matters more than waking early for overall health, but those who wake early tend to have a more consistent sleep schedule. So with mental well-being, metabolic health, and a consistent sleep schedule, scientists think it's not actually the early mornings that help you. It's that when you stay up late, you tend to do more unhealthy things. Drink, insomnia, maybe late night snacking. You know, more sin happens in the middle of the night. And waking up earlier, you tend to do better things for you. Exercise, be productive. So they don't think necessarily the time you sleep matters, but your habits do. And with that in mind, waking up tends to promote healthier benefits. What do you think? Are you an early riser? I am not. So I'm going to go ahead and just disregard everything I just said.
1: 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We're going to pick out a couple more songs and figure out what to talk about. Stick tight. Don't go. It's Maine's Coast.
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Main Coast 93.1. This was surprising to many who were familiar with the series, but House of the Dragon premiering season 3 last night on HBO and delivering the Battle of the Gullet, which usually you think that would be a great season finale. Instead, they're choosing to open with it in this season, which could be a great way to potentially hook new viewers if you haven't seen House of the Dragon. It is awesome. Here's Harry Styles now. 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

Listen, I don't like to get too much into U.S. politics, no less U.K. politics, but this is insane. Hey, what's up? You're on Coast 93.1. Keir Starmer just announced his resignation, becoming the sixth UK prime minister to leave in the past 10 years. Six prime ministers in 10 years. We've had two presidents in what will be 12 years. Man, there's some serious instability going on over there in UK.

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12: Coast 93.1, who needs a weather app when you've got the latest local forecast from News Center Maine?
13: It is going to be a wet night in southern and coastal Maine with periods of rain, some of which can be heavy. Potential is there for 1 to 2 inches of rain and any downpours that set up along the coastline. For our Tuesday, we'll start out with clouds and some showers in the morning. Very slow clearing in the afternoon with some brightening. Highs will be around 70. Tuesday night, partly cloudy. Could be a little fog. Lows near 60. And then for Wednesday, a mix of sun and clouds. Looks pretty nice. Highs in the upper 70s. I'm News Center Maine meteorologist Ryan Breton for Coast 93.1.
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Maine's Coast 93.1, home of The Blake Show with Kelly and Todd. Good evening. It is Tarsetti on your trek home, or at least it was. That is it for me. Off to enjoy my evening, and I certainly hope you do the same. I'll be back here tomorrow, and I hope you are as well. Steelsies are next. You're on Coast 93.1. Got me.

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1: Dumb argument with the teenager this weekend was about getting to the pool on time for the peak UV.
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1: The sun's out all day, honey. Okay? And she's yelling at me for blow drying my hair. Takes me 30 seconds.
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1: It's actually faster than it is. 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I'll just air dry next time.
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13: It is going to be a wet night in southern and coastal Maine with periods of rain, some of which can be heavy. Potential is there for 1 to 2 inches of rain and any downpours that set up along the coastline. For our Tuesday, we'll start out with clouds and some showers in the morning. Very slow clearing in the afternoon with some brightening. Highs will be

0: around 70. Tuesday night, partly cloudy, could be a little fog, lows near 60. And then for Wednesday, a mix of sun and clouds. Looks pretty nice, highs in the upper 70s. I'm News Center Maine meteorologist Ryan Breton for Coast 93.1.
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